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21: Across the country right now, at this very moment, there are probably arguments taking place about who's doing more of the housework, the homework, the shuttling of kids from this activity to that. It's true. By and large, women do more of this than men. But doesn't have to be that way. And if you and your spouse can level that playing field, it's going to make both of you and your kids happier. Psychologist Yelena Kecmanovich says this might be how you get there. As hard as it might be at first, try to think of your partner like a teammate, not an adversary. Learn how to do some of the chores your partner does to get a better understanding of how much effort something takes. And finally, take the time to acknowledge what the other person is doing, and every now and then, even express your appreciation. That'll go a long way. I'm Dr. Sanjay Gupta, helping you live a better life.

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1: Spider-Man Brand New Day had the second biggest opening weekend in box office history. It made $355 million domestically and $927 million globally. Charlie Hunnam says he adopted a couple kittens to decompress while filming the Monsters Ed Gein story, saying, quote, I would go home from the darkest realm and literally just play with kittens for 3 hours.
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0: Hey, it's Joey and Heather coming up tomorrow. Heather's going to die.
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0: I swear to you, I will kill you before you kill me. I swear to you.
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0: 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They'll never find your body. It's in Lake Overholster, by the way.
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19: Now seems as good a time as any to remind you, you don't always have to take healthy habits to the extreme. Not only are you unlikely to stick with something that's difficult, even if you can keep it up, it's probably going to be to the detriment of something else. And chances are that something else is more important. So if you're on a quest to improve your health, I promise the basics are going to take you much further. I'm talking about diet. Try and be as plant-based as possible. Exercise, meaning multiple rounds of cardio and strength training, and sleep. For most people, 7 to 9 hours a night. I like to think of these things as sort of a three-legged stool, right? If you're not doing any one of them, it's really hard to keep balanced with the others. The key here is you don't have to strive for perfection. Doing anything is going to be better than nothing. I'm Dr. Sanjay Gupta, helping you live a better life.
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And this town's lost its faith. Our colors will fade eventually. So if our time is running out, day after day, we'll make the mundane our masterpiece. Oh my, my, oh my, my love. I take one look at you, you're taking me out.

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1: We went on a getaway to Florida. 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
17: Back in 2019, I made a documentary for HBO called One Nation Under Stress. And what was true then is still true now. Money and financial problems are consistently ranked as the number one cause of stress in the United States. And a brand new study out of the Mayo Clinic found that worrying about money may age the heart even faster than traditional risk factors. Unlike an acute stressor, such as a short-term work deadline or a brief illness, financial strain is often chronic and ongoing. And because money affects so many aspects of daily life, financial stress can be difficult to escape. Even so, financial stress does not mean you're doomed, just means you need to double down on the things you know are good for heart health: diet, exercise, sleep, and of course, not smoking. I'm Dr. Sanjay Gupta, helping you live a better life.
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1: Jonah Hill thinks he's a badass because he's been training in Brazilian jiu-jitsu. He says, quote, "I would annihilate you, dude. I'm not kidding you. Try it. If you see me, try it.
2: If you see me, try it, dude." Yeah. Unless you are way bigger than me,
3: I have like
2: find out.
1: Ariana Grande will step away from the public after her tour ends amid growing concerns about her weight. She also dropped out of starring in a London-based musical next summer.
0: Hollywood Hits, brought to you by David Stanley Chrysler Jeep Dodge. 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

0: 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Heather's going to die.
1: I'm going to kill you.
0: I'm going to kill you first.
1: I'm going to kill you.
0: I swear to you, I will kill you before you kill me. I swear to you.
1: You won't even kick.
0: You will have a shot in hell.
1: I bet you don't even kick.
0: I swear. They'll never find your body. It's in Lake Overholster, by the way.
1: There's no tea in Overholster.
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17: A Better Life with Dr. Sanjay Gupta.
18: 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Strength and conditioning specialist Dana Santis told us, with body weight training, you create progressive overload by changing joint angles, adding instability, or choosing more challenging variations of the same exercise. Two other factors driving progressive overload are time under tension and muscular fatigue. That means the amount of time your muscles are engaged during a movement, the slower the movement, the harder it will be until you reach the point where you can't do another rep with good form. 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So important. Breathe out when you exert force. I'm Dr. Sanjay Gupta, helping you live a better life.
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22: Across the country right now, at this very moment, there are probably arguments taking place about who's doing more of the housework, the homework, the shuttling of kids from this activity to that. It's true. By and large, women do more of this than men. But doesn't have to be that way. And if you and your spouse can level that playing field, it's going to make both of you and your kids happier. Psychologist Yelena Kecmanovic says this might be how you get there. As hard as it might be at first, try to think of your partner like a teammate, not an adversary. Learn how to do some of the chores your partner does to get a better understanding of how much effort something takes. And finally, take the time to acknowledge what the other person is doing. And every now and then, even express your appreciation. That'll go a long way. I'm Dr. Sanjay Gupta, helping you live a better life.

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1: Spider-Man Brand New Day had the second biggest opening weekend in box office history. It made $355 million domestically and $927 million globally. Charlie Hunnam says he adopted a couple kittens to decompress while filming the Monsters Ed Gein story, saying, quote, I would go home from the darkest realm and literally just play with kittens for 3 hours.
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0: You wake up, your mind starts to race, you can't turn those thoughts off. Sleep experts say there are a few things you can try. Cognitive shuffling. That's when you choose a random, impersonal, non-emotional word. Then for each letter of that word, think of as many words that begin with each letter as you can before moving on to the next one. It distracts your brain from stress. It also mimics the fragmented thought patterns that usually occur as you drift off to sleep. Sensory grounding is something else. That's when you work through things you can hear, feel, see, smell, or taste. That helps you to be in the moment instead of dwelling on the past or the future, or just do a mental walkthrough of a place you know well. Familiar but neutral imagery that can calm the brain. I'm Dr. Sanjay Gupta, helping you live a better life.

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13: Even for people who fall asleep easily, staying asleep can be difficult. You wake up, your mind starts to race, you can't turn those thoughts off. Sleep experts say there are a few things you can try. Cognitive shuffling. That's when you choose a random, impersonal, non-emotional word. Then for each letter of that word, think of as many words that begin with each letter as you can before moving on to the next one. It distracts your brain from stress. It also mimics the fragmented thought patterns that usually occur as you drift off to sleep. Sensory grounding is something else. That's when you work through things you can hear, feel, see, smell, or taste. That helps you to be in the moment instead of dwelling on the past or the future. Or just do a mental walkthrough of a place you know well. Familiar but neutral imagery that can calm the brain. I'm Dr. Sanjay Gupta, helping you live a better life.
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1: Jonah Hill thinks he's a badass because he's been training in Brazilian jiu-jitsu. He says, quote, "I would annihilate you, dude. I'm not kidding you. Try it. If you see me, try it.
4: If you see me, try it, dude." Yeah, yeah. Unless you are way bigger than me,
23: I have like
4: find out.
1: Ariana Grande will step away from the public after her tour ends amid growing concerns about her weight. She also dropped out of starring in a London-based musical next summer.
0: Hollywood Hits, brought to you by David Stanley Chrysler Jeep Dodge on

0: Hey, it's Joey and Heather coming up tomorrow. Heather's going to die.
1: I'm going to kill you.
0: I'm going to kill you first.
1: I'm going to kill you.
0: I swear to you, I will kill you before you kill me. I swear to you.
1: You won't even kick.
0: You will have a shot in hell.
1: I bet you don't even kick.
0: I swear. They'll never find your body. It's in Lake Overholster, by the way.
1: There's no tea in Overholster.
0: Drives Kim crazy when I do that.

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15: Even for people who fall asleep easily, staying asleep can be difficult. You wake up, your mind starts to race, you can't turn those thoughts off. Sleep experts say there are a few things you can try. Cognitive shuffling. That's when you choose a random, impersonal, non-emotional word. Then for each letter of that word, think of as many words that begin with each letter as you can before moving on to the next one. It distracts your brain from stress. It also mimics the fragmented thought patterns that usually occur as you drift off to sleep. Sensory grounding is something else. That's when you work through things you can hear, feel, see, smell, or taste. That helps you to be in the moment instead of dwelling on the past or the future, or just do a mental walkthrough of a place you know well. Familiar but neutral imagery that can calm the brain. I'm Dr. Sanjay Gupta, helping you live a better life.
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20: What are the chances you are listening to this while drinking a nice hot cup of coffee? If so, don't let me stop you. For years, we've been reporting on the health benefits of coffee, and that's not going to stop today. A new study, this one out of Harvard School of Public Health, found that coffee and tea could help lower your risk of developing dementia. People who enjoyed 1 to 3 caffeinated cups a day saw the biggest impact. In addition to the caffeine, coffee contains hundreds of bioactive compounds that can influence inflammation, glucose metabolism, vascular function, and oxidative stress. It's also possible coffee drinkers might be doing other things that keep them healthy. Eating a more balanced diet, getting plenty of exercise, sleep, not smoking, or drinking too much alcohol. And finally, staying socially active. I'm Dr. Sanjay Gupta, helping you live a better life.
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21: Spider-Man Brand New Day had the second biggest opening weekend in box office history. It made $355 million domestically and $927 million globally. Charlie Hunnam says he adopted a couple kittens to decompress while filming the Monsters Ed Gein story, saying, quote, I would go home from the darkest realm and literally just play with kittens for 3 hours.
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0: Hey, it's Joey and Heather coming up tomorrow. 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
0: 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They'll never find your body. It's in Lake Overholster, by the way.
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20: I read this interesting story the other day, which was written by a colleague of mine, about why so-called, quote, admin nights are the new book club for busy adults. Now, I learned this is a term coined by journalist Chris Collin, who wrote about this life hack in the Wall Street Journal. An admin night is when people come together for a night a fun night while holding one another accountable to an assignment. The ones usually considered back burner tasks, the ones that you've been putting off. The person you choose to do an admin night with matters a lot because that's your accountability partner. That's what one person told us. People love the social aspect because it can bring these boring tasks to light, make them feel more fun, and where you go matters as well. You need to have enough space and hopefully not too many distractions. And again, don't forget to leave some time for fun. I'm Dr. Sanjay Gupta, helping you live a better life.
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0: whether you are a student, a teacher, or a parent, we could all use a little extra cash at the beginning of the school year. 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
2: Jonah Hill thinks he's a badass because he's been training in Brazilian jiu-jitsu. He says, quote, "I would annihilate you, dude. 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Try it. If you see me, try it.
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0: I swear. 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
7: Spider-Man Brand New Day had the second biggest opening weekend in box office history. It made $355 million domestically and $927 million globally. Charlie Hunnam says he adopted a couple kittens to decompress while filming the Monsters Ed Gein story, saying, quote, I would go home from the darkest realm and literally just play with kittens for 3 hours.
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She'll be all right. 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

0: Hey, it's Joey and Heather coming up tomorrow. 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
1: I'm going to kill you.
0: I'm going to kill you first.
1: I'm going to kill you.
0: I swear to you, I will kill you before you kill me. I swear to you.
1: You won't even kick.
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1: I bet you don't even kick.
0: I swear. They'll never find your body. It's in Lake Overholster, by the way.
1: There's no tea in Overholster.
0: Drives Kim crazy when I do that.

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1: Yeah, it's a fancy one.
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3: 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Like the fruit.
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9: Even for people who fall asleep easily, staying asleep can be difficult. You wake up, your mind starts to race, you can't turn those thoughts off. Sleep experts say there are a few things you can try. Cognitive shuffling. That's when you choose a random, impersonal, non-emotional word. Then for each letter of that word, think of as many words that begin with each letter as you can before moving on to the next one. It distracts your brain from stress. It also mimics the fragmented thought patterns that usually occur as you drift off to sleep. Sensory grounding is something else. That's when you work through things you can hear, feel, see, smell, or taste. That helps you to be in the moment instead of dwelling on the past or the future, or just do a mental walkthrough of a place you know well. Familiar but neutral imagery that can calm the brain. I'm Dr. Sanjay Gupta, helping you live a better life.
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10: Jonah Hill thinks he's a badass because he's been training in Brazilian jiu-jitsu. He says, quote, "I would annihilate you, dude. 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

0: Hey, it's Joey and Heather coming up tomorrow. Heather's going to die.
1: I'm going to kill you.
0: I'm going to kill you first.
1: I'm going to kill you. 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
0: swear to you, I will kill you before you kill me. I swear to you.
1: You won't even kick.
0: You will have a shot in hell.
1: I bet you don't even kick.
0: I swear. They'll never find your body. It's in Lake Overholster, by the way.
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8: A better life with Dr. Sanjay Gupta.
9: As a parent, when you send your kid off to school in the morning, you know that they're going to be learning, they're going to be spending time with their friends. But a new study out of UCSF found adolescents are spending an average of 70 minutes of their school day on their phones. Now, some kids will say they need their phones to help with schoolwork, but this study found that they were spending the vast majority of their screen time on TikTok, Instagram, and Snapchat. Not really apps that you're going to be turning to for homework help. Now, the study's lead author said, don't blame kids for using their phones at school. Teach them how to resist them. Focus on what they'd get by putting them aside rather than what you're taking away. Explain how phones could hurt their academic performance, and also remind them of this. Nothing takes the place of real face-to-face friendships. I'm Dr. Sanjay Gupta, helping you live a better life.
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12: Spider-Man Brand New Day had the second biggest opening weekend in box office history. It made $355 million domestically and $927 million globally. Charlie Hunnam says he adopted a couple kittens to decompress while filming the Monsters Ed Gein story, saying, quote, I would go home from the darkest realm and literally just play with kittens for 3 hours.
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0: I swear to you, I will kill you before you kill me. 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
8: Jonah Hill thinks he's a badass because he's been training in Brazilian jiu-jitsu. He says, quote, "I would annihilate you, dude. 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Try it. If you see me, try it.
9: If you see me, try it, dude." 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

She'll be all right. 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

0: Hey, it's Joey and Heather coming up tomorrow. 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
1: I'm going to kill you.
0: I'm going to kill you first. I'm going to kill you. I swear to you, I will kill you before you kill me. I swear to you.
1: You won't
0: have a shot in hell. I swear. They'll never find your body. It's in Lake Overholster, by the way.
1: There's no tea in Overholster.
0: Drives Kim crazy when I do that.

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1: We went on a getaway to Florida. So we went with the other family that we travel with all the time that we're friends with.
2: The other swinger couple.
1: The other swingers couple, yes. Now you kiss. Now you kiss.
2: Now you kiss.
1: Now you kiss. I kept making that joke. I got some good laughs. But
2: did you ever push Brooks and Clint's heads together?
1: I didn't have to. You don't have to push them together. They like walk in sync. They're like,
2: they're on the same cycle.
1: They are. They start on the same day.
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8: Across the country right now, at this very moment, there are probably arguments taking place about who's doing more of the housework, the homework, the shuttling of kids from this activity to that. It's true. By and large, women do more of this than men. But doesn't have to be that way. And if you and your spouse can level that playing field, it's going to make both of you and your kids happier. Psychologist Yelena Kecmanovich says, this might be how you get there. As hard as it might be at first, try to think of your partner like a teammate, not an adversary. Learn how to do some of the chores your partner does to get a better understanding of how much effort something takes. And finally, take the time to acknowledge what the other person is doing. And every now and then, even express your appreciation. That'll go a long way. I'm Dr. Sanjay Gupta, helping you live a better life.
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0: a.m. Welcome. Good morning. It's the Joey and Heather Morning Show. Happy Tuesday to you. Getting you up nice and early. And Heather has a look at your Fox 25 First Warning Weather.
1: It's going to be hot today. A high of 102. Tomorrow, 100 degrees. A small chance of rain coming up on the end of the week. That's your Fox 25 forecast.
0: I guess for you, Heather, best part of your week.
1: Yeah. We went on a getaway to Florida. And so we've done, you know, I've done Orlando, obviously, and Destin. But this was our first time to go to Anna Marie Island. I always want to say Anne Maria.
0: And when you say go to Florida, that's vacation.
1: Yes.
0: Vacation.
1: Yes.
0: Okay.
1: So we went with the other family that we travel with all the time that we're friends with.
2: The other swinger couple.
1: The other swingers couple, yes. Now you kiss. Now you kiss.
2: Now you kiss.
1: Now you kiss. I kept making that joke. I got some good laughs. But
2: did you ever push Brooks and Clint's heads together?
1: I didn't have to. You didn't even have to. You don't have to push them together. They like walk in sync. They're like, yeah.
2: They're on the same cycle.
1: They are. They start on the same day.
0: They're bros.
1: I mean, like, look at this.
2: Look at the love there.
1: Look at this. Those two love each other so much.
0: Their moons are aligned.
2: Mm-hmm.
1: Something like that. So anyway, we went with them. They work together. They're very good friends. Our families are friends. So we all went to Anna Maria Island, and we drove. It was 21 hours.
0: Wow.
1: So on the way down there, we stopped in Tallahassee, and we stayed at the world's crappiest hotel.
0: Oh, really?
1: Yeah, there was a cockroach on the wall.
2: Gross.
1: In the hotel that we stayed at. It wasn't like a nasty hotel. I don't know.
0: This is a weird just connect, but Gray played in a softball tournament in Tallahassee like the weekend before.
1: Oh, really?
0: Yes.
1: That's random.
0: I know.
1: I'd never been there. And honestly, by the time we got there, it was nighttime. We didn't see any of the town or anything. And we got up and left early. So we finished. We did that on the way there and got to Anna Maria Island, which is really cool. It's just like a little, it's 7 miles long, although not really. It's more like 4 or 5 miles long because there's like a big bridge. But I digress. So it's really cool because everybody just drives golf carts around. So you just drive.
0: How do you get there? There's a bridge or you have to take a ferry?
1: There's a bridge.
0: Okay.
1: It's just this little tiny island, but it's full of like bars and restaurants and cute coffee shops and like all these little places. And then you pretty much like we parked our cars. We weren't going to get golf carts, but then we ended up at the last minute, which was super nice because we rented them for like Wednesday, Thursday, Friday, just so that we could like see what it was like to have them. But the guy was so nice. He brought them over on Sunday and was like, oh, you can just have them.
0: Oh,
1: and didn't charge us for the extra days.
0: And that's on the Gulf side, right?
1: Yes.
0: Okay.
1: And so we just hung out at the beach. We were like a block from the beach and the house was really nice. Although the pictures, like just like real estate pictures and stuff, like you looked at the house, you were like, this is so badass.
0: Gosh. Yes.
1: And it was a really nice house, but it had a swimming pool. But yeah, like the pool was so small.
0: Dude, last time I stayed at an Airbnb, the pictures made it look like marble, everything. And then you get there and it's in not a great neighborhood and you walk in and you realize it's all like, it's fake marble.
1: Yeah.
0: Like, and we're just like, oh, okay. Yeah.
1: But it was really nice and it was so close to the beach and we just would go, you know, have dinner or go to happy hour or do this or that or cook at the house and just, it was really nice. It was very relaxing. I think that the other family that we go with, the Simmons, they're like beach people, you know, like they get up and they go to the beach and they want to be at the beach all day. But the boys aren't really like that. And I knew that. So it was almost like, I don't know, not embarrassing. That's not the right word. But like they were kind of more hesitant. Like they didn't want to do that. So sometimes they wouldn't go to the beach. They would just like hang out or they wanted to do other things. So I was like, Ellis was just like, I don't know if I'm a beach person. He's like, you can only do so much at the beach.
0: I got to admit, I get kind of bored at the beach sometimes.
1: I wonder if it's a guy thing.
0: Like, I like being at the beach, but then I'm also like an Airbnb like that. I'm okay being at the pool.
1: The pool. Too. Yeah.
0: But the way you described the pool did not make it very.
1: It was very small.
0: Okay.
1: It was like a Tetris piece, but it was like, right. It was pretty small. But yeah. I mean, you could definitely like have like, we swam in it and hung out in it. But that's pretty much all we did. So we talked about going deep sea fishing and we talked about doing all of this other stuff, but we never did any of those things. We just hung out the whole time. And it was great. The weather was kind of overcast. It was a little rainy at times. But if I ever went back to Florida, that's totally where I would go again. It was really fun. It was nice. And then we drove back. We left Saturday morning at 3:30 a.m. and we drove straight through and we got home at 11 o'clock Saturday night.
0: How did you even make that happen?
1: Brooks drove 10 hours. I drove 6 hours. Brooks drove 5 hours.
0: Wow. That's insanity to me.
2: Oh, so you all were, both families were in the same car.
1: No,
2: right?
1: We were in two different cars. And we got, yeah, we got back at 11 o'clock. It was the longest day, but also not terrible. It wasn't as bad as I thought. I think I had it worked up in my head so much that it was going to suck. I will say next time, if I ever went back, I would fly into Sarasota, which is like 15 miles from Anna Maria Island. And I would just take an Uber from the airport to the house. And then you have golf carts and then you don't really need anything else.
0: And then you Uber back and fly out.
1: Yeah.
0: Yeah.
1: But by the time we planned the trip and thought about going, airfare was like, I don't even know. Like, it was going to be like $2,500 for our families to fly.
0: I've heard from several people that airfare is really expensive right now, matter where you're going.
1: It seems to be. I looked at a couple of different things, but yeah, it was expensive. And I think we spent, I don't know, $500 on gas probably. So definitely more cost effective to do it this way. But right. It cuts into your vacation.
2: Well, you didn't get to see all the sights. You wouldn't be able to see all the sights that you get to see on the way to Florida.
0: Yeah, like Tallahassee.
2: like all the swamps. Look, there's another swamp.
1: Mobile, Alabama.
0: Last time we drove to Florida, we were somewhere in, it was either Georgia or Alabama. And we had to get off because we're almost out of gas, get off the main highway. We like pulled into this little town. And there's like Confederate flags flying and stuff.
1: Oh, wow.
0: Yeah. We stopped at this gas station and it was like, I don't like being here.
1: Now that you say that, we did see a Confederate flag on our way down there. And yeah. I was just like, that's a thing that
2: it was the state flag there for the longest time until maybe, like, I don't know, 20 years ago.
1: Yeah.
0: Anyway, that was like eye opening a little bit. I was like, oh. This, okay, I don't like this.
1: Mm-mm.
0: Yeah.
1: But I was glad to be home, especially after driving that far. And it was really great. I think we'll probably end up going back there sometime.
0: And you take, you would take flights from the airport to go on vacation.
1: That's right. When are you going to go vacation. On one?
0: I don't think that's a thing anymore for me.
1: You're never going to go on another trip?
0: I don't think so.
1: Whatever.
0: I just started another new job, so I don't think that's in the cards for
1: all
0: me.
1: These jobs mean more money. Uh-huh. Money means vacation.
0: Yeah. Well, no, not always.
1: We got to discover the possibilities.
0: You have to pay that discover, you know, to discover.
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8: Back in 2019, I made a documentary for HBO called One Nation Under Stress. And what was true then is still true now. Money and financial problems are consistently ranked as the number one cause of stress in the United States. And a brand new study out of the Mayo Clinic found that worrying about money may age the heart even faster than traditional risk factors. Unlike an acute stressor, such as a short-term work deadline or a brief illness, financial strain is often chronic and ongoing. And because money affects so many aspects of daily life, financial stress can be difficult to escape. Even so, financial stress does not mean you're doomed. It just means you need to double down on the things you know are good for heart health: diet, exercise, sleep, and of course, not smoking. I'm Dr. Sanjay Gupta, helping you live a better life.
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1: Spider-Man Brand New Day had the second biggest opening weekend in box office history. It made $355 million domestically and $927 million globally. Charlie Hunnam says he adopted a couple kittens to decompress while filming the Monsters Ed Gein story, saying, quote, I would go home from the darkest realm and literally just play with kittens for 3 hours.
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0: 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Good morning and welcome to the Joey and Heather Morning Show. Thanks for getting up nice and early with us today. Coming up, we have two flyaways, so that means two different keywords coming up in your 7 and 8 o'clock hour. We're sending you to see Somber. You get to pick the city of your choice. 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Plus, we'll have your Nugstradamus predictions.
1: Looking at your forecast today, a high of 102, 100 tomorrow, then down into the mid-90s for the weekend. That's your Fox 25 First Warning Weather.
0: Nug, what's the best part of your weekend?
2: Well, Monday was Harvey's 14th birthday.
0: Okay.
2: So we celebrated his birthday this weekend. We went and had dinner with my sister and her lovely family.
1: Oh.
2: Including the Grumpy Bear and Luke. They were there. We went to Ted's for dinner with them.
1: How many tortillas did you eat?
2: I didn't have any tortillas.
1: What?
2: Or fajitas.
0: Why?
2: Or queso.
0: What's going on with you?
2: I had a little bit of queso. You know what's really cool? Waiters at Mexican food restaurants love it when you talk like that.
1: Oh, I know.
2: When you say fajitas.
1: Tortillas.
0: Jalapenos.
2: I think it's really cool. Yeah. They laugh every time.
1: How were you able to resist the tortillas?
2: Dylan and Harvey had them, but I didn't have any. Mm.
0: I got to do at least one flour.
1: I would damage one right now.
0: I got to do one flour just to, like, soothe myself.
1: Like sucking your thumb?
0: Don't you think they're soothing? The flour tortilla is soothing.
1: Yeah.
2: Do you do the atomic salsa or the relish or anything?
0: Kim does.
1: Brooks does.
0: She's all about it.
2: Brooks does the atomic salsa?
1: Yeah.
2: Blow that BH out.
1: He always has to ask for the special sauce.
2: The stuff the cooks eat.
1: Yeah.
0: That's what Kim says. Give me what the cooks eat.
2: And then Saturday, all he wanted to do was do an escape room with his friends. So the only one in town that would allow kids under 14 to go without a parent was Red Door at Penn Square.
0: Mm-hmm.
2: Did you already know that?
0: Well, I mean, I think we did one. Is there a Red Door?
2: There's a...
0: At Quail also? Or no. It was,
2: there's something else. It's like Breakaway or Breakout back, or something.
0: Yeah. So he and his buddies did that?
2: Yeah, he and his friends from school. So it was a mixed group of people. They went and did that. They did one called Confinement. I don't think they got out. He didn't really give me a ton of information.
1: Was it kind of sad for you to not go with them?
2: Yeah, I mean, that was his only thing. He was like, yeah, we just want to do that one so we can do it without you guys. It's like, oh, okay. Well, I didn't want to go anyway.
1: It's so sad when they don't want to hang out anymore.
2: But then that left us just wandering around the mall for hours.
1: Yeah.
2: Because then they wanted to walk around and go to the different stores. They wanted to go in Spencer's and giggle at stuff. And
0: sure.
2: Go to Hot Topic.
0: Right.
2: And,
0: right.
2: So you know that's all they do is they just go in there.
1: Yeah.
2: So yeah, we did that. And then Saturday really didn't do anything. Sunday we got up. And this is a crazy week for me because Harvey's birthday is on the 27th. Dylan's birthday is on the 5th. So it's like nonstop things going on.
1: Yeah. So fast turnaround.
2: Her birthday is Wednesday, so we just mixed those together and had a brunch with her family this weekend. A big biscuit.
1: Ooh. Did you get it?
2: What?
1: The bonnet?
2: We did get one.
1: So good.
2: We got, I just got like a scramble bowl, but yeah, it was good. It was delicious. So
1: we did
2: her birthday, did a little Dave and Buster's afterward.
0: Okay.
2: So I think that for her actual birthday, we're going to go see Spider-Man on Wednesday.
1: That'll be fun.
2: That's what she wanted.
0: She's into Marvel?
2: She's saying she wants to see it.
0: She's into Marvel?
2: Oh, yeah.
0: That's cool.
2: Yeah, when we met, that she was probably a bigger fan than me.
0: I wish I could get Kim into sci-fi or anything close to it.
1: Yeah, but you get rom-coms, so.
0: Oh, yeah, listen. This weekend,
1: so
0: we watched the end of Step Brothers again.
1: Isn't a rom-com?
0: No, I'm just saying. Like, oh. You know how she likes to watch
1: things over again?
0: Over again.
1: Yeah.
2: So that was about it. Yeah, it was a good weekend. It's going to be a busy couple of weeks because we got stuff. We're going to Muse on the 14th in Dallas.
1: Still jealous.
2: And then we're going to, he's got not an anime, but it's like a nerd con this weekend that we're going to go to in Tulsa, another concert. We're just busy.
1: That's all birthday presents,
2: that's
1: right?
2: That's all birthday
1: I hope
2: month.
1: You like said that this is all birthday for you.
2: Yeah, pretty yeah. much. Like we want to go see Muse, but also that he likes Muse, so this is a present for him.
1: Yeah.
0: That's cool.
1: For everyone.
0: It's cool to like share music and pop culture it with
2: your
0: I'm
2: kids. I'm going to say this right now. He listens to a lot of garbage. A lot of horrible music.
1: Yeah.
2: So when he said he listens to Muse, I was like, let's go.
1: Yep. Well, we can do this one.
0: This is one we
2: I
0: can
2: support
0: do together.
2: That.
0: Yeah.
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0: 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Welcome. Good morning. It's the Joey and Heather Morning Show. Happy Tuesday to you. Getting you up nice and early. And Heather has a look at your Fox 25 First Warning weather.
1: It's going to be hot today. A high of 102. Tomorrow, 100 degrees. A small chance of rain coming up on the end of the week. That's your Fox 25 forecast.
0: Oh, man. Best part of my weekend. Where do I start? First off, let me start here. While you were on vacation, I started my new job as the bar manager of the Bricktown Events Center. Do you remember the Coca-Cola Bricktown Events Center?
1: Yeah.
0: Turned into Cowboy Ranch?
1: Yeah.
0: That is now becoming the Bricktown Events Center again.
1: Okay.
0: And they have hired me to get a bar staff together, get them trained, get the bars ready to go. And here's the interesting part, at least for me personally. The venue is too big to keep the air conditioning going when there's not an event there.
1: I get that.
0: Because the electric bill would be $40,000 or something. So last week I worked in that building without the air on. All week long.
1: Oh, just swamp ass or
0: what?
1: Oh,
0: my gosh. It was so swampy, Heather. It was swamped out.
1: Oh, jeez.
0: I mean, because it was over 100 degrees, I think, every day last week.
1: Can't they just give you a little air?
0: I mean, there's fans running, you know, industrial
1: hot
0: fans.
1: Hot fans but don't do nothing.
0: Yeah, it's just blowing hot air. So I felt a little bit of nuggets pain last week. But while you were enjoying your island vacation,
1: come to the islands, man.
0: I was enjoying my week off in the heat, cleaning bars, doing all kinds of stuff.
1: Oh
0: so
1: my gosh,
0: that was my week last week, and then Friday out at Truck Yard, it was 106 degrees. I was on the patio, so I was in the shade. But still, there were fans there, too, right? Like,
1: yeah.
0: You know, they had the misters and everything. But still, like, I just am over that.
1: It's too hot.
0: Yeah. Then on Saturday was my and Kim's six-year anniversary. We've been together for 6 years.
1: That's crazy.
0: If you can believe that.
1: Engaged for two?
0: Engaged for two and some change.
1: Okay.
0: Yeah. Yeah. So... We had a good day. We slept in, which was nice. Love to sleep in on the weekends. And then we ran up to Lumpy's at 122nd in May. We've all heard. We all know him. Repo Joe. Joe Guerrera. I'm sure you've met him somewhere along the way.
1: Oh, maybe, yeah.
0: With all the like car stuff that we've done. He is battling stage 4 pancreatic cancer right now. So we went to a fundraiser for him at Lumpy's, and, it was a cool deal. Like I've never seen that parking lot that full. Like it was a really cool deal. It was a barbecue fundraiser. So,
1: nice.
0: We swung by there. Then we went and had some, dinner at Tipsy Tomato and, retired home pretty early just to chill. For our, 6 year anniversary.
1: Were there gifts exchanged?
0: Gifts?
1: Stop.
0: No
1: presents.
0: There were no presents. No. But I did have a present to myself yesterday on Sunday.
1: That checks out. What?
0: Yesterday was the first Sunday that I have not worked in 18 months.
1: Wow. So you were off all day Saturday and Sunday?
0: All day Saturday and Sunday.
1: Crazy. That's what a weekend is like.
0: That hasn't happened for me in a couple of years.
1: Yeah.
0: Easy. So, that was magical. That was the best part of my weekend right there. I mean, second to the anniversary.
1: Of course. Of course. Yes.
2: Second clearly, to the anniversary. We weren't even second guessing
0: like
2: that.
0: When you're in love. So, yeah. But that was definitely the best part of my weekend.
1: Nice. So I'm glad you got some downtime.
0: Yeah, a little bit.
1: Hey, I wanted to say too about the Anna Maria Island when we were there. There's like, so like the island like goes up and it's called Bean Point on, and there's like all these big, there's just big, beautiful houses everywhere. But we were looking, there was an empty lot and it said for sale. So I looked it up. The lot, not, it's not like an acre or anything. I'm talking about just a regular small lot. $5 million
0: just for the lot.
2: And then you have to build, yeah.
1: And then you have to build on top of it. And we looked it up, and like all of the houses we looked at were like $12 million, $11 million. Like, isn't that crazy? I just don't even know. Like, I was talking to somebody that lived there on the island or worked there on the island, and they had like these little trailer houses and stuff that they could live in. But he was like, it is impossible to find anywhere to live on the island for less than $1 million.
0: So then if you're working on the island, you're taking the bridge every day.
1: Yeah, and you live in Bradenton probably.
0: And drive across.
1: Yeah. Wow. But anyway, I just thought that was so crazy and worth noting. Our housing expenses, obviously that's special because the whole thing is beach. But it's so cheap here compared to everywhere else in the world.
0: Right? Yeah. That's crazy. But you guys bought it, right?
1: Yeah, we put an offer in on it. Yeah.
0: Okay. Well, let me know how that goes. Line.
1: No. I got poor. I was so poor just driving by there.
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5: We've all been there in a boring meeting, a long lecture, struggling to stay awake. No matter how hard you try, you nod off, and that is never a good look. 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If you have time, you might try to squeeze in a quick nap, just a couple minutes even. That can increase your alertness. Or try to pop outside for a quick walk, get your blood and your hormones pumping, splash some cold water on your face, or grab a cup of coffee, obviously. If you're not a caffeine drinker, even just taking small sips of water throughout your meeting could be enough to keep you awake. Of course, you could also make a point to engage in the meeting. You're not likely to fall asleep while you're actually talking. I'm Dr. Sanjay Gupta, helping you live a better life.
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0: 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Good morning and welcome to the Joey and Heather Morning Show. Thanks for getting up nice and early with us today. Coming up, we have two flyaways, so that means two different keywords coming up in your 7 and 8 o'clock hour. We're sending you to see Somber. You get to pick the city of your choice. Also sending you to Louisiana. That's right, New Orleans, to see Kanye as well. Plus, we'll have your Nugstradamus predictions.
1: Looking at your forecast today, a high of 102, 100 tomorrow, then down into the mid-90s for the weekend. That's your Fox 25 First Warning Weather.
2: Now you just go ahead and like fill you guys in. So we had two weekends. The last weekend, not this weekend, Delin was gone and Harvey was with his mom. So it was just me by myself all weekend long.
1: Underwear time.
0: Are you kidding me?
2: I just walked around naked.
1: Did you do what you said you were going to do and treat yourself to some... Put it on the big screen?
2: Put it on the big screen. I got just listening to death metal and just crooning and gooning all weekend long.
0: That is amazing.
2: Living the dream.
1: I don't even know what that means, but I'm just going to put in what I think that crooning and gooning.
2: Living the dream.
0: I don't want to know.
2: Living the dream, y'all.
0: I'm not mad at you. I can't remember. I think I had that one time when Gray had a softball tournament that I couldn't go to because I had to work. So I still had to work. No, I still had to work. But like just being at the house alone was like, what is this?
2: Bare ass on the couch.
1: Get into a little of the old slap and tickle.
2: I'm not sure what that means.
0: Slap and tickle with yourself?
1: Yeah. Whatever you want it to mean.
2: Whatever you want it to mean.
0: It usually involves two people, doesn't it?
1: The old slap and tickle.
0: Okay.
1: All right, we got to get to these best part of your weekend texts.
0: Okay.
1: Brian wanted us to know that Kanye has a newer song called Father, and it's amazing.
2: Oh, I'll check it out.
1: Another listener said, my aunt and uncle live in Bradenton. We love Anna Maria Island. I was surprised how many people have been there or go there regularly. Like, I posted a picture last night, and a couple of people have already gotten on there like, oh, we love it there. We go every year. I don't really like the idea of going to the same places over and over again. It's just not what I want to do, but I would totally go back there. So that says something. Cynthia says, good morning. I just wanted to say welcome back to all of you. My mornings aren't the same when you aren't live. Have a great week.
0: We weren't here last week.
2: Yeah, it was just me. Just myself.
0: Why?
2: Just me.
0: I heard. It sounded like we were here.
2: No.
0: I listened to a lot of the show last week.
2: Me, the last true broadcaster. That's what I titled
1: myself. Lone Man Standing.
2: Last True Broadcast.
0: It's kind of weird when you're driving in your car listening to yourself.
2: Yeah, that is strange.
0: It's kind of odd. It's an odd thing.
1: Yeah.
0: I've never gotten used to that.
1: No?
0: Not really. I don't even like my own voice, honestly.
1: When we were in Florida, Clint played a clip of something, some audio that I had sent him, and it was like, you know, it's just weird because we were in Florida and he was like playing a clip of the show and he was like, is this weird? Is it weird for you to hear it? And it really isn't, not anymore. But it was so bad at first. Ava from Seminole says, I'm looking for a new car and I got to drive a few cars with my family and went to see the new Spider-Man as well.
0: Seems like a lot of people did.
2: Kind of jealous. I can't wait to see it because the spoilers are just.
1: Oh my gosh.
2: They're everywhere.
1: They are. I already got it. Did you get it?
2: No, is there one, like, a big one that's out?
0: No, I haven't seen it.
1: I mean, I'm not going to say, but yeah, there are some.
2: I can't look at anything on social media without something popping up.
1: Carrie wrote in, said, I'm 40. I also go to Spencer's just to giggle.
0: There you go.
1: It's good for that. Unless you're with your kids, and then it's kind of uncomfortable.
2: Yeah, you make it over to, like, the ball gags.
1: Yeah.
2: what's that about?
1: What's this for, Mom? We got a text that said, we took a last minute trip to XRP in Dallas to race some power wheels. My 4-year-old got a podium finish in daily driver class and fourth in the anything goes class. I tagged 98.9 in a video on Facebook if you'd like to see him race. We'll have to get on there and check it out.
0: Definitely.
1: Becky said, best part of my weekend was KFC bringing back that popcorn chicken.
0: They got a popcorn chicken.
2: A whole bucket of it.
1: You guys seen that?
2: It's a whole bucket of popcorn chicken.
1: No, that sounds good. But I like that that's the best part of her weekend.
2: That's all you need.
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30: Now seems as good a time as any to remind you, you don't always have to take healthy habits to the extreme. Not only are you unlikely to stick with something that's difficult, even if you can keep it up, it's probably going to be to the detriment of something else. And chances are that something else is more important. So if you're on a quest to improve your health, I promise the basics are going to take you much further. I'm talking about diet, try and be as plant-based as possible, exercise, meaning multiple rounds of cardio and strength training, and sleep. For most people, 7 to 9 hours a night. I'd like to think of these things as sort of a three-legged stool. right? If you're not doing any one of them, it's really hard to keep balanced with the others. The key here is you don't have to strive for perfection. Doing anything is going to be better than nothing. I'm Dr. Sanjay Gupta, helping you live a better life.
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1: Hello and good morning. The Joey and Heather, or the Heather and Nugget Show. Good morning.
2: Is your, were your headphones messed with?
1: Last night? Is that what you mean? Mm-hmm. Oh, yeah. Like my volume is all weird.
2: I don't know. Somebody was in here recording, I guess.
1: Yeah. These headphones are too loud.
2: I think they were eating strips of bacon off the counter, too, because of the grease spots everywhere I had to clean this morning.
1: We don't know what happens up here when we're not working.
2: Like a chicken fry or something? Somebody's...
1: A chicken fry? So just people just laying chicken legs down on the counters up here. Yeah, that's weird. Somebody was over here, I can tell, because my headphone levels are off.
2: Oh, yeah. That was for sure. So things were all disheveled this morning.
1: Does that irritate you?
2: I mean, I don't mind it. I just wish people would put things back the way they found it, you know?
1: Yeah, at least.
2: Because we're here every day. They may record once a week, but we're here every day. Just put it back.
1: This is our house.
2: Yeah, put it back the way you found it.
1: That's the least you can do. Maybe leave a thank you note.
2: Thank you for keeping it so clean. Thank you. And maybe leave us some fried chicken.
1: Yeah. And scatter some cash around on your way out the door so we can follow it like a trail of pebbles. So it's Tuesday morning. Yesterday morning, it was like not even 70 degrees when I came in. Today, it's already 76.
2: Ugh.
1: I know. 103 is the high today. 102 tomorrow, then 100 on Thursday. So still looking at like a 20% chance for some rain on Thursday and Friday. Otherwise, just really hot and sunny outside. This morning on the show, we've got these two trips. One to see Kanye West in New Orleans, which we're all mad at Kanye West until somebody's given away a free trip.
2: Maybe, you know, New Orleans.
1: I mean, if somebody handed you really good seats to go see Kanye, would you definitely go. You have to go.
2: I would go. And if you did any Nazi stuff, I'd be like, I don't like that. But then if he went into...
1: Black skinhead, you'd be like,
2: okay, that was pretty good. That was pretty good. I'll stay for one more song.
1: Well, okay.
2: But after that...
1: I'm not putting up with any nonsense, mister. Then Somber, we are giving away a trip to go see him in the city of your choice. And he's got a big tour, so we'll tell you some of those tour stops. You can pick the city and go see Somber. We'll fly you there and all that jazz. This morning, we're going to talk about back to school, and we've got Nugstradamus predictions coming up in your Hollywood Buzz. More news about Spider-Man, how much money it's making, and about how a theater had to be evacuated because somebody was farting in it.
2: Oh, no. You can't do that.
1: It wasn't you, was it?
2: No.
1: And
2: no,
1: at this time?
2: I haven't gone yet. I'm going, maybe it was my son. It could have been my son.
1: Oh.
2: He's a chip off the old block.
1: I have a feeling you could both clear a room. Mm. All right, when we get back, we got David Spade and you're funny.
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25: Even for people who fall asleep easily, staying asleep can be difficult. You wake up, your mind starts to race, you can't turn those thoughts off. Sleep experts say there are a few things you can try. Cognitive shuffling. That's when you choose a random, impersonal, non-emotional word. Then for each letter of that word, think of as many words that begin with each letter as you can before moving on to the next one. It distracts your brain from stress. It also mimics the fragmented thought patterns that usually occur as you drift off to sleep. Sensory grounding is something else. That's when you work through things you can hear, feel, see, smell, or taste. That helps you to be in the moment instead of dwelling on the past or the future, or just do a mental walkthrough of a place you know well. Familiar but neutral imagery that can calm the brain. I'm Dr. Sanjay Gupta, helping you live a better life.
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0: 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It is 6:50. 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
1: Even hotter than yesterday, a high today of 103, 102 tomorrow, 100 on Thursday. A small chance we'll see some rain Thursday and Friday. It's 76 right now.
0: Okay. It is 6:50, and coming up, we have your Hollywood Buzz. But right now, we're getting into your funny with David Spade.
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3: I got a colonoscopy.
4: Down, ladies.
3: I got a colonoscopy, which, first of all, to start it, you have to take a bunch of stuff to cleanse the system. You know what I mean? When you cleanse the system, let's look at a clip. Can we bring the clip? We don't have the screen. So they put me on the gurney, and then they go, here's the propofol, knock me out. And I didn't wake up fast enough. Like, everyone says they love that part. I didn't. I was like, whoa, whoa. So he's trying to explain the procedure. I don't listen, so he leaves a file on me. It's like 4 pages of scribbling and then 5 huge photographs. I'm sorry. 5 Mongo pictures of my what am I? I'll take a few wallet size. What do I need these for? The fridge? Am I handing these out at parties? I go, hey. The guy goes, I wanted to show my work. I go, I trust you. I don't know what you did. I don't care.
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1: No accidents currently working, but there's some road construction where it's been reduced down to two lanes at I-44 between Northwest Expressway and Western. 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
0: 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Coming up next, your Hollywood Buzz. Heather, what's our top story this morning?
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0: Dominating out there.
1: Yeah.
0: All right, that and more coming up after Chapel Roan. 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
1: 103 is the high today, 72 the low tonight, 102 tomorrow, 100 on Thursday, 76 right now.
0: Okay. Coming up, we have that somber keyword. 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
1: All right, more news about Spider-Man Brand New Day. It's officially overthrown Avengers Endgame. Yesterday it was really close and we talked about it, but now it has the biggest domestic box office opening ever. It earned $360 million, which surpasses the initial reporting of $355. Avengers was at $357, so now Brand New Day is the number one.
0: Of all time.
1: Well, it says it still sits behind Endgame. At the global box office.
0: Oh, okay.
1: With $932 million compared to $1.2 billion. The boss of Sony Pictures says, look at all my money.
3: Look at my monies.
1: He said, wow, $360 million thank yous to all the filmmakers, actors, producers, and to my colleagues at Sony who created a fantastic film. Records are made to be broken, but we will take great pride in this one for as long as we hold it. I like how he said 360 million thank yous for each one of the dollars that he has in his pocket.
0: Right.
1: Also, there was a theater, just because I know Nugget wants you to play the music with the sound effects. At a screening of Spider-Man Brand New Day in Columbia, a whole theater, including a dude in a Spider-Man costume, evacuated because someone had an extreme flatulence attack. The screening didn't get canceled, but everyone left before the credits because the theater smelled so bad. People are saying that's the real villain of the movie. I wonder if it was like that spray or something.
3: Oh, could have been, yeah. Or, you know, just got a hold of a bad
0: chili dog or something.
3: Yeah.
1: People are rude.
3: Put a little too much butter on your popcorn.
0: Yeah.
3: Loosen things up.
0: Well, speaking of records, Ella Langley's Choosing Texas is still number one for the 16th week on Billboard's Hot 100. And I will say this. I do have a friend, Seth, that has maximum disdain for that song. How everybody says they love it. Like, he will go on rants about
1: how
0: he bets she's never even had a shot of Jack. And has probably never been to Abilene, Texas. So, pretty gross top five, by the way. Been By Now, Morgan Wallen. I knew it. I knew you. Taylor Swift at three, like that. But I can't love you anymore. Ella Langley and Morgan Wallen and Stella Lefty, Boston, which we just played yesterday for the first time.
1: I don't know that.

0: one?
1: It's another country song.
0: Oh, I do remember when we played that.
1: Yeah. So.
0: I heard a new Olivia Rodrigo song this morning that was really good called My Way.
1: Okay. One last note here. Ella has partnered with Shinerbach and has her own beer called Dandelion Honey Kolsch.
0: Sounds hippie-ish.
1: Dandelion Honey Kolsch. I'm not sure exactly what a Kolsch is. I think it's like a type of beer, like an IPA would be.
0: Eric from Edmond said, Joey, I agree with your friend. I can't stand it. I even listen to it. I can barely listen to it when you guys play it.
1: Mm.
0: But thank you for listening anyway.
2: Tough it out.
0: Way to tough it out. All right, a couple of quick notes here. Videos have gone viral of people passing around a plastic bag of pee at Lollapalooza.
1: Why are people passing it around? Like, here, look at this. What?
2: It's got somebody's name on it.
0: It's because they don't want to leave their spot. And so they just pee in a bag. One person said, in my day, we used to fight the crowd to go to the bathroom and then fight your way back like a normal person. This is nasty. Also, Jelly Roll just finished his tour. He's stepping away for a while for his public divorce. During a stop in Salt Lake City last week, he told the crowd, this has been a lifetime experience for me. In a couple of nights, I go to Colorado Springs to do my last show for a year or two. I'm fixing to take some time off and heal. Thanks for the opportunity.
2: Whatever, Jelly Roll. We'll talk to you next week.
0: Yeah, let's see you in the news tomorrow.
2: When your PR team has another story.
1: Yeah, Jelly Roll story of the day.
0: And then finally, Garth Brooks announced a third city on his Blame It All on My Roots tour. He's stopping in Indianapolis, Denver, and now Chicago. Tickets go on sale Friday. They're going to be the same price as all the others, which are $153, including fees.
1: That's affordable until the bots get them.
0: Yeah, you know he's coming here, too.
1: Yeah. All right, there you have it, guys. That's a wrap on your Hollywood Buzz.
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19: 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That really works for me. I'm Dr. Sanjay Gupta, helping you live a better life.
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1: I know.
0: Yes, yes, yes. Woo! Yeah.
1: I was talking to a mom friend of mine yesterday, and I was like, I don't care anymore about summer fun, or like, let's get a tan, or like, let's go swimming. Like, I just want it to be over with. I'm over it.
0: Come work in an unair-conditioned building with me.
1: No.
0: Let me tell you something. It's fun, dude. Nug knows.
2: Know all about it.
0: It's fun.
2: I know that when you sweat so much that the first round of sweat causes white rings around all of your clothes.
0: Yeah. Yeah.
2: And then you get a second round of sweat that makes just like kind of mushes it all together. It's like you're like your own little artwork.
0: Yeah. Oh,
1: that sounds miserable. You know, we were gone on vacation last week, and then I think like the drive and everything kind of hit me yesterday. I was really good all day till about like 4 or 5 o'clock, and then I felt like I hit a wall. And I was so tired, and I'm sitting on the couch, right, playing Candy Crush or something, and Brooks comes in, and he's like, dead. And he goes, how are you? And I was like, oh my gosh, I'm so tired. And then I realized, like, I can't say that to him. He walked like 16 miles yesterday in the heat.
2: Wow.
1: You know, you can't, you don't get to be, you don't get to say you're tired. And then he's still like so nice about everything. Like he's not even like, he didn't even roll his eyes, but I rolled my eyes at myself. Like, yes, I don't get to say anything.
2: When I get in from work, I take my wet clothes and throw them over Harvey's shower. And the other day he walked in there and was like, ew, like, dude, don't even start with me.
1: Right. Don't say anything.
2: Don't say anything. I put my wet clothes where I want to put my wet clothes.
0: Right.
1: It's hot, and it's going to continue to be hot all week. There is a small chance we could get some rain on Thursday or Friday, but it doesn't really affect the temperature much.
0: When I got home from the show yesterday, Kim was like, oh, I'm so tired. I was like, really? How was your morning show this morning? Was it? How'd it go?
1: Did she have to get up early or something? Or?
0: No.
1: Oh.
0: She got up at like 9 o'clock. That's my point.
1: You got to read the room.
0: Definitely. But those, I will admit, though, those vacations will take it out of you, though. It really will.
1: I think it was more of the 21-hour drive.
0: Yeah, that's an ass whip. That is an ass whip for sure. Hey, we got to get to this somber keyword today.
1: They have a whole tour that they're doing. The You Are the Reason tour. And I've got the tour dates pulled up. They're going to be in Seattle in October, and then Portland, Oregon, Sacramento, California, San Jose, Anaheim, Inglewood, San Diego, Glendale, Arizona. Then they're coming here, but you wouldn't pick that one because we want to fly you somewhere. Houston, Dallas, Austin, Atlanta, Orlando, Charlotte, Nashville, St. Louis, Kansas City, Minneapolis, Milwaukee, back to Chicago, Detroit, Columbus, Washington, D.C., Pittsburgh, Cleveland, Buffalo, Boston, Philly, Newark, New York, two shows at Madison Square Garden, and you get to pick the stop of your choice. If you win this, you're going to get flights, hotel, $500 spending cash, and floor seats to see Somber live on any of those stops. This morning, the word is left. Text left to 95819. Also, I want to mention this. Interpol is opening, as well as the last dinner party.
0: Very good.
1: Both of those, really good. Left is this morning, and or the word today, and 95819 is the number.
0: All right. 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
18: 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And do this before you ever look at a screen. Before you race to the coffee machine, drink a big glass of water. 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Research has shown that proper hydration supports cognitive function and energy levels. 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I'm Dr. Sanjay Gupta, helping you live a better life.
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0: So this has been bugging me since we kind of just happened upon it yesterday. I finally had to Google, is Somber a person or a band? And it is a person.
1: So the guy is Somber.
0: The guy is Somber, and that's his performance name.
1: Okay.
0: His real name is Shane Michael Boos, and he's from New York City.
1: New York! Just kidding, I'm not going to do it. Okay, good to know, because
0: yeah,
1: I was going back and forth.
0: But it does say that when he tours, he does have a backing band that goes with him.
1: But they're just like
0: they're just studio players. So
1: okay, good to know.
0: I that was kind of bothering me because you referred to Somber as he, and I always thought it was the band that like I saw on SNL or whatever. But he is Somber and got big on TikTok, bedroom singer, songwriter, performer. Most of his stuff that he did early was just solo with him in his bedroom.
1: Okay.
0: So that's how he got started.
1: Unlike the things that you do solo in your bedroom, which nobody should ever see.
0: Or the world should see.
1: Nobody should see it.
0: Well, then you haven't been on my OnlyFans. All right.
1: You wouldn't have to work in an air-conditioned building if you had an OnlyFans, a successful one.
0: Fair. All right, it's 7:33, and coming up this morning, we have an announcement to make.
1: Oh, we do.
0: We have an announcement to make here on the Joey and Heather Morning Show, and we'll do it next.

0: 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It is 7:41. Heather's got your Fox 25 first warning weather.
1: 103, that's the high today. 102 tomorrow, 100 on Thursday. It'll get down into the 90s for Friday and Saturday, but then straight back up to triple digits. It's 76 right now.
0: All right, guys. You know, we talked about it back in July that we were up for the best of OKC in the Gazette.
1: Yeah.
0: And
1: we asked for your votes.
0: Yes, because many, many times we have won the category of best radio team or personality.
1: But then we didn't. We won it a bunch of years in a row, but then we didn't win it last year. So this year we were like, yeah, we're coming back. We're going to win it.
0: All right. So here are the results of the voting in the Gazette, best of OKC. And the winner of best media personality goes to...
1: Drum roll.
2: I did my best, but I guess my best wasn't good enough.
3: Oh, no.
0: We lost once again to David Payne. 2 years in a row.
1: That's who we lost to last year, too?
0: That's who we lost to last year also.
3: You can't really compete with meteorologists in this kind of, in this state.
0: I will compete with any person in this world.
3: But they are, like, famous.
0: I am like Nancy Kerrigan. I only win gold. I only take gold.
3: But come on now.
0: Well, how many years did we win in a row? Like, I can't remember how many are up there. Seven or something?
1: 20.
0: Something. It might as well be. And then they changed the category to include weathermen. And now we've lost 2 years. 2 years in a row, we've lost. You think David Payne's more popular than we are?
3: I think that meteorologists in Oklahoma are incredibly popular. They're like superstars. Like, look at Mike Morgan looks like Righteous Gemstones.
0: That's a good point.
3: You see how much David Payne, he tans?
0: Yeah.
3: That man knows he's got a spotlight on him.
0: And they have much bigger houses than we do. I know that for a fact.
3: Do you remember Gary England was he was the biggest thing in the state.
0: Player.
1: Yeah, he had his own drinking game. We don't have our own drinking game.
0: No, we don't. He was in Twister.
3: He was in Twister.
1: And obviously David Payne is a sex symbol, and we are not.
0: Let's just let James Ingram, like, strum our heart for a second.
1: No, I wanted the Mr. Garrison version from South Park. Seems we're
3: always blowing. Shout out to Damon Lane. And Jackie Gerfs.
1: Yeah, we love you all.
0: We do.
1: But thank you to everybody that voted.
0: Hey, there's nothing wrong with being second, right, Nancy Kerrigan?
1: Olivia said, that's some BS. You guys are number one in my book.
0: I want to see David Payne ad-lib, like we do on this show.
3: But I think he was the only TV person in the category, right?
0: Correct.
3: So, that's unfair.
1: Father Eddie said, the bigger question is, how many of your listeners know who Nancy Kerrigan is?
3: That's true.
0: We all know who Nancy Kerrigan is.
1: Regina said, FFS, Mr. Twisted. Can't say what FFS means, but you know.
0: I know. I agree. I agree. So, that's our big announcement today here on the Joey and Heather Morning Show.
1: Congratulations, David Payne, you little sex symbol.
0: I'm gonna go cry in the bathroom for 10 minutes. And I'm gonna let James take us out.
2: Why can't we get ourselves in hand? I feel so close to you.
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0: 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Olivia Rodrigo and Drop Dead on Kiss.
1: We just announced that we were not winners of the best in the OKC Gazette. But we got a couple of texts. Connie said, that election is rigged. You guys are first in my heart. Thanks. Tina said, oh, Heather, David Payne is not really a sex symbol. My husband calls him David Payne in the ass.
0: Oh, snap.
2: Nice.
1: I guess he must have weather news that Tina's husband doesn't want to hear.
0: I mean, people always like what they like.
1: Yeah, sure.
2: Remember when David Payne was the guy who took over for Gary? Nobody liked him.
1: Oh, yeah. It was a rough landing, right?
2: That was a rough transition.
1: We got one that says, what the heck? You guys should have won. David Payne, you have my vote. Time to pull out the eggs and have a little fun. We won't be egging anyone. It's too hot for that. David Payne will be hip to that. And then TJ said, I forgot the name of your new meteorologist, but I would love to hear a weather forecast from him again.
2: Oh, Gurfies.
0: Big Jack Gurfin, dog.
1: I think it says, was it Ted Bumcannon or something?
2: Oh, yeah. The other
0: Kiss meteorologist.
2: Kiss meteorologist. He's great.
0: Bumkiss, what was his name?
2: Brock Turdpenny.
0: Oh, that was it. Brock Turdpenny.
2: Don't make fun of his name, by the way. That's rude.
0: I just couldn't remember it.
2: He's a meteorologist. I think he's just a urologist. Who eats meat?
1: Luis said, how do you go against someone who saves lives? It's absolutely rigged. That's true. Arguably, David Payne's work is more important than ours, but...
0: That's a matter of opinion.
1: We save lives, too.
0: That's right.
1: Not really. Well, we don't have Brock Turdpenny, but we do have Jack Gurfin.
3: We're back into the triple digits today with a high of 103 underneath clear skies. We'll have clear skies for tonight with a low of 72. 102 is the high for Wednesday, and we look to be near 100 again for Thursday, this time with a chance for some spotty showers and storms. We'll keep those storms in the forecast for Friday, dropping down into the upper 90s, but this overall trend looks to be very hot and dry again, with more of these upper 90s and low 100s lasting well into next week. With your first running forecast, I'm Chief Meteorologist Jack Gurfin.
0: You know, even though we got to spend a week apart last week.
1: It's not quite enough.
0: Sometimes it's not enough.
1: We were ready to kill each other yesterday.
0: Yeah.
1: And most days.
0: Yeah,
1: honestly,
0: I mean, yeah.
1: But.
0: Yeah. You know, when people talk to me about our 25-year anniversary, I'm like, they're like, wow, what's that like to work with, you know, people for 25 years.
1: And
0: you're
1: like, I'm so lucky.
0: Yes.
1: Every day is a blessing.
2: Working with this angel.
0: Yeah.
1: Gratitude.
0: That's correct. That is correct.
1: Like
0: that.
1: Gratitude.
0: That's how you say it.
2: Nobody says it like that.
1: Yeah, you have to not really roll the R because you don't know how.
2: Yeah.
1: So that's what you say.
0: I obviously tell them, I go, well, what can I say? Heather is my work wife.
2: Yeah.
0: And in a very, very fun move, she's also best friends with my ex-wife. So still in my personal business, you know.
1: All the pieces.
0: Yeah,
1: fit
0: yeah. So, and you know, Nug, you've been through it all. Like, I love it.
2: Yeah, you love that part of it.
0: I love that part of it. I can't get enough of it.
2: If you can just be friends with ex-wife number two, and you complete the circle.
1: Then the circle is complete. But I like to leave a little gap in the circle. Mm-hmm. Joey and I also live in the same neighborhood.
0: Which is great.
2: And if you could be best friends with Heather's first husband.
0: Right. That would be perfect.
1: Yeah. Then our logo would look like the Olympic rings.
0: It would. But yesterday we were in the studio recording, and as she does, Heather pops off to me right before we go to record our promo yesterday.
2: Give some background if you like. Heather was recording her Hollywood news stories.
0: Yes. And I didn't sit there and count all how many she had done.
1: But if I stop, you know that I'm done.
0: I thought you were still looking through the stories to find the next one you wanted
1: to
0: do.
1: No, I was looking at my phone.
0: Okay, well, I didn't know what you were doing. So I just simply asked.
1: So Joey will just sit there and wait. And instead of just using deductive reasoning, he goes immediately,
0: tomorrow's
1: promo.
0: Are you
1: done? And I'm like, yeah, I'm done. I've been done. I've sent 3 text messages in this like 30 seconds.
0: I don't ever know what you're doing over there. You could be doing real estate work. You could be shopping. I have no idea.
1: I'm doing all of those things. things. But if I'm not currently talking, yes. I'm done with the buzz.
0: Then I'm just going to start. If you can be mid-story, I'm going to start doing the promo.
2: I don't like it when mommy and daddy fight.
0: Yeah.
1: But you're going to get two Christmases.
2: So, oh, yay, two Christmases.
0: Can't go wrong
2: with
0: that.
2: I'm going to get guilt presents.
0: That's right. this was, if you missed it, this was yesterday's promo. Hey, it's Joey and Heather coming up tomorrow. Heather's going to die.
1: I'm going to kill you.
0: I'm going to kill you first.
1: Sneak into your bedroom and smother you in a pillow.
0: I swear to you, I will kill you before you kill me. I swear to you.
1: You won't even kick.
0: You will have a shot in hell.
1: I bet you don't even kick.
0: I swear. They'll never find your body. It's in Lake Overholster, by the way.
1: There's no tea in Overholster.
0: Drives Kim crazy when I do that.
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card in our 8 o'clock key 8 o'clock flyaway. So we're sending you to New Orleans to see Kanye. So that's coming up this morning. 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
1: Why are we drinking these hydration drinks? Do you think it's real?
0: I don't know. I keep getting the electrolyte drinks, but literally every time I buy one, it's $3.
1: I feel like it's good for like Nugget and Brooks, or like you if you're working in an unair-conditioned building, you know, like if you're sweating a bunch, I feel like it's probably important. But like I fell victim to like, you know, just like one that's supposed to be like, oh, for recovery and like blah, blah, blah. But like, am I really dehydrated if I drink water all the time? I don't believe it. I think I got scammed.
0: So does that help you with electrolytes or what's that?
1: Yeah, I mean, it just is like a hydration powder. It says it's good for like, yeah, like rehydrating and muscle recovery and all of this kind of stuff. And it doesn't taste bad, so I don't mind drinking it. A lot of them, I think, are kind of salty, which is good if you're out sweating all day in the heat, of course. But like just as a woman, do you need it? I don't know. Maybe remind me. I'll ask Mindy tomorrow.
0: Okay.
1: Because they sure are marketing all this stuff to us, right? Like if you're drinking water, it's not enough.
0: I don't know. There are times that I feel like maybe even after drinking a plenty of water, I'm not hydrated enough. So I don't know. I mean, like I'm taking all kinds of vitamins and.
1: There's only so many things you can do, man.
0: Right. You're absolutely right. All right. Let's look at your Fox 25 first warning weather.
1: 103 degrees today, 72 the low tonight, 102 tomorrow, 100 on Thursday.
0: Fun. Just keep it going. Does it stay in the hundreds?
1: Okay, no, then it's 97 on Friday, well, 99 on Saturday, and then back up to like 101.
2: Right now, your water bottle looks like the water bottles I find in Brooks's trucks all the time.
1: It does, right? It's lemonade flavor.
2: They're warmer, though.
0: Much warmer. About 98
2: degrees. And they don't
0: taste
2: good either.
0: Oh, they... Wow.
1: That's what this is.
2: Oh.
1: I just call it hydration.
2: Yeah.
1: I'm putting salt back in. I learned it from Bear Grylls.
0: Gross. All right. Well, everybody, stay hydrated. Stay cool out there. Hey, school's right around the corner, isn't it?
1: Yes. So funny enough, last night or whenever, but this morning when I woke up, I had an email with both of the boys' high school schedules.
0: So two boys in high school, finally.
1: Isn't that crazy? How can that be? I'm so young.
2: You're a baby.
1: I'm just a baby.
2: Babies having babies.
1: I'm just a girl baby.
0: That weirded me out. I'm telling you right now, don't.
1: Because
0: don't do
1: you
0: that.
1: Got so turned on.
0: Don't do that. Don't ever do that again, please.
1: Full on.
2: Yeah,
1: over
2: full
1: there.
2: On.
0: I don't need Heather calling herself a girl baby. Okay.
1: I'm just saying, it does seem very strange to have two children in high school. It doesn't feel like it would be possible.
0: It's surreal, right?
1: Yeah, it's totally surreal. So, yeah, Ellis is going into ninth grade and Holden is going to be a junior. I got both of their schedules. They're doing like walkthroughs tomorrow. I've been buying school clothes a little bit here and there and, you know, stuff like that. So, yeah, school starts in a week and I am just so ready. But I feel bad. I feel like I'm wishing their childhoods away. How many years have we talked about this? Like every year, I feel the same way, like so ready for school to start. But then also like I feel guilty because, like, this is our time together because every year just comes so fast. Anybody else feel me on this?
0: I know exactly what you're saying. But you know what? I bet the boys are really like, golly, this is our time with mom. This is our time together, and I'm not taking advantage of it.
2: It's a lot more fun when they were fun.
1: It's true. when they didn't have any choice but to hang out with you.
0: Right.
1: Mm-hmm. Yeah, so now it's probably different.
0: They probably are sitting at the house right now having breakfast together as brothers that love one another. Mm-hmm. And they're like, you know what, Holden? I really feel like we're not taking the time we should to hang out with mom before school starts because the summer's almost over.
1: I think that's it.
0: Maybe. I bet that's what's happening.
1: And they're like,
0: this morning.
1: We should see if she'll take us to Frontier City today.
0: Aww. Yeah. Or maybe just to the swimming pool.
2: Let's make our homemade cards.
1: The science. Oh, homemade cards would be so sweet. Hey,
0: Holden, I bet she wants to play a board game with us.
1: They're probably sitting there and they're like, how about this? I'll unload the dishwasher and you can load it while I vacuum. And then we'll surprise her when she comes home.
0: We'll be waiting in the living room on the couch.
1: No, Ellis is at my mom's house and Holden's on his way to work. But it has been a little bit of that. No, you're right. Nobody wants to hang out with me no matter what. But I do miss like the routine of it. Like we got to get back into school. The kids need it. They're going crazy, especially the older one. It's gone rogue where he just wants to be at his friends' houses all the time and never come home. It's causing some contention.
2: Yeah. My son was up till 3 in the morning this weekend.
0: Oh. Just watching TV or
2: yeah,
0: what?
2: I don't know what he was doing. I don't go in his room anymore.
0: Is he a gamer?
2: It smells.
1: Yeah.
2: I just kind of poke my head in and I throw food.
1: It's better not to know. It's better not to know.
2: Yeah.
1: When we were on vacation, we had all of this, like all of these snacks and this food and stuff. This is just to give you an idea. And we were packing up and it was like, all right, everybody has to get all of their stuff ready. And then we're going to get ready to leave. Okay, cool. No problem. And then I hear that Ellis has got a little stash drawer. Oh, I took a picture of it. I don't know if I'll be able to find it. But in this stash drawer is a rotten bowl of fruit.
0: Oh, what?
1: About 4 Coke cans and about 8 packets of Drizzlicious empty packets. Where he's just stashed his trash. Instead of taking it to the trash can.
0: At the Airbnb?
1: Yeah, or any number of the trash cans that are around.
0: It's just in a drawer.
1: It's in a drawer. A nightstand drawer. And I said, someday you'll be ashamed of your nightstand drawer. But never as much as this. This is... I actually like was very proud of myself because I pulled him aside and I said, I don't want to embarrass you in front of everybody, even though I'm talking about it on the radio.
2: Until now.
1: I said, I don't want to embarrass you in front of everybody, but like this has to be handled right now. Like, go take care of it. And he did. But still, like, what's going on? So I have a feeling if that was happening in 1 week's time, there's no telling what is hidden in his actual bedroom.
2: That could be the answer for all the smells we're smelling.
1: It could be, because what are all those smells?
2: There's like, sometimes I walk in and like, what? I didn't give you anything that had cheese on it, but it smells like cheese in here, sir.
1: So yes, I'm ready. I'm ready for school to start. I was just curious how all of the other parents are feeling.
0: Yeah, hit us up.
1: Yeah.
0: And let us know this morning on the Lucky Star Kiss Hotline. You know it. You love it. 405-591-9899.
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14: 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No matter how hard you try, you nod off, and that is never a good look. Aside from the obvious, making sure you're getting enough sleep, there are a couple quick pick-me-ups that experts recommend before you take your seat. If you have time, you might try to squeeze in a quick nap, just a couple minutes even. That can increase your alertness. Or try to pop outside for a quick walk, get your blood and your hormones pumping, splash some cold water on your face, or grab a cup of coffee, obviously. If you're not a caffeine drinker, even just taking small sips of water throughout your meeting could be enough to keep you awake. Of course, you could also make a point to engage in the meeting. 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I'm Dr. Sanjay Gupta, helping you live a better life.
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1: There's an accident working at I-35 northbound at OK-37. Also, I-44 southbound approaching I-40. That's your right now traffic.
2: Heather, you may feel a little guilt about wanting the kids to go back to school.
1: A little, yeah.
2: But I have had a whole summer of emotional sadness with Tilly taking her first step into college.
1: Yeah.
2: She moves in on the 18th.
1: That's major.
2: I know.
1: Yeah, so, I don't know how you're doing with that.
2: Not well. Not great.
1: Just the thought that I only have 2 more years is crazy.
2: Yeah. I feel you, but in a different way.
1: Yeah. Milestones for sure.
2: For sure. All right. Hey, how are you feeling about the kids going back to school? Shoot us a text on the Lucky Star Kiss hotline, 405-591-9899. And we'll get to those coming up next. Here's Chapel Roan. It's Kiss FM.

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0: 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Taylor Swift's Elizabeth Taylor on Kiss. All right, let's check in with Jack Gerfen from Fox 25.
1: We're back into the triple digits today with a high of 103 underneath clear skies. We'll have clear skies for tonight with a low of 72. 102 is the high for Wednesday, and we'll look to be near 100 again for Thursday, this time with a chance for some spotty showers and storms. We'll keep those storms in the forecast for Friday, dropping down into the upper 90s, but this overall trend looks to be very hot and dry again, with more of these upper 90s and low 100s lasting well into next week. With your first warning forecast, I'm Chief Meteorologist Jack Gerfen.
0: All right, it is 8:32 on the Joey and Heather Morning Show. Harvey will be in a freshman or eighth grade?
2: He's going to be in eighth grade.
0: Eighth grade.
3: Ellis is a freshman. Holden's a junior. Hilly going to college.
0: I know. She picked a major that's not, I mean, it's challenging too, so.
3: Did she change or is it the same that it was?
0: So she's pre-physical therapy is what she is. But to go through the whole program is a 7-year doctorate program.
3: Oh, is it?
0: Yes.
3: So all physical therapists have done that?
0: No, there's different levels. Yeah. But to be the highest level, you have your doctorate. So that is the plan at the moment. And I wish her the best. It's kind of, you know, she did that big aptitude test last summer down in Dallas. Do you remember that?
3: Yeah.
0: When we went down there.
3: And, I do.
0: Yeah. And that was one of the things that it said that she would be really good at. You know, it gives you a lot of different things. Like, it just kind of like points you in a direction of maybe something you might want to do. And so, that's kind of what she's decided on.
3: If you take a test like that, like I cannot take, like, even when I was younger and you would take like those quizzes in the magazines, you know what I mean? Or even now trying to take those Enneagram tests or whatever, like I can't do it because I try to fake it out. I can't answer honestly because I don't always honestly know the answer. So I always end up picking other stuff. I think I would be terrible at an aptitude test because I would go like, well, I'm creative, so I want to do something creative. So I would pick the creative answer even if that wasn't really probably the answer.
0: Does because that make that's sense? What you want to do. Yeah. But then that's a good thing too because that's kind of saying in the test that's what you're passionate about.
3: But that doesn't mean that's your actual answer.
0: I mean, you know, we don't all end up in, like, I think we're all capable of doing multiple things.
3: Yeah.
0: Right? So whatever lane we end up in, I don't think there's any right or wrong answer. I know when I went to college and I didn't know what to major in. I had no idea. I struggled with that all through high school because I knew I was going to college. So I didn't know what to major in. So I literally thought, well, weather's cool. So I majored in atmospheric science, you know, and so that's, and then 2 years in, I found radio and said, scrap that. I'm going to be a broadcaster.
3: Yep. Well, you could have been David Payne.
0: I could have been.
3: You could have won the Best of the Oak.
0: And I could be living in a house 3 times the size as mine.
3: Yeah.
0: Yeah. But instead, no. Let's abandon this science-based education and let's get an entertainment degree.
3: Yeah. What could go wrong?
0: What could go wrong?
3: Same.
0: Yeah.
3: Well, good for her. I think that's awesome.
0: Yeah.
3: We did get some texts talking about how school is starting again and like, how do you feel? I always get a little emotional when school starts, but also I'll get another emotion and that emotion is relief in anticipation for them going back to school. We got a text that said, my oldest is going into pre-K with the sad faces. Mm. Do you guys remember when I called you from the parking lot of the school? Like, yeah. I used to always take off for the first day of school when the boys were little so that I could go to walk them to their classes and stuff. And I'm so glad that I did that. Pre-K was hard. Pre-K was hard, but it was half a day.
0: Right.
3: Full kindergarten was really hard. But I just remember crying. Yeah. So good luck to you, Mama. They're going to love pre-K. Another one here says, every year I'm so ready to go back to school, but my twins are seniors this year, so it's hitting a little different.
0: Yeah, that's tough.
3: Oh, I can't imagine.
0: And with twins, you know,
3: That's it. That's both of them.
0: Both of them at the same time.
3: I hope they have a great year.
0: Absolutely.
3: Sarah says, see, that's why God gave us babies instead of teenagers, because if kids showed up at that age instead of tiny and cute, the human race would cease to exist. It's so true.
0: Not wrong.
3: Yeah. Brayden said, Joey, comparison is the thief of joy. Joe of joy, not Joey.
2: Yeah.
3: You're excellent at what you do. Keep doing it. And keep doing what you do in your tiny little house with the fence falling down.
0: Oh,
3: it's
0: my
3: okay.
0: Gosh.
3: It doesn't matter. My fence is falling down.
2: Yeah, your hot job, other job.
3: Yeah.
0: I need a Brooks in my life.
3: What does Brooks do?
0: He'll fix the fence.
3: No, our fence is falling down.
0: I thought he just built it like 2 years ago or something.
3: No, it's been like 5 years ago.
0: Has it been that long ago?
3: That fence is fine, but the fence on the other side.
0: Oh, okay. So he just did one side?
3: Yeah, with our friends, neighbor friends.
0: You know, it's interesting because, like, you know, most of the houses in the neighborhood were all built, not at the same time, but at similar times. And so everybody's fence is garbage if you haven't replaced it because of the age of the neighborhood.
3: Yeah.
2: Yeah.
0: So everybody's fence is falling down.
3: I'm trying to get my husband and the neighbor to replace the fence because they have a pool. And he said we could put in a gate.
0: Oh,
2: smart.
0: That's a win.
3: Wouldn't that be awesome?
0: Yeah.
3: Okay, another one here says, tell Joey, make sure he has plenty of tissues move-in day. Moving his daughter into the dorms, he's going to be crying like a baby.
0: I don't need any help being emotional about this.
3: I know.
0: You know? Like, it's gonna be tough. But I'm going to try to hold it together. I gave myself a pep talk the other day.
3: I mean, you're not going to hold it together, so just accept it. There's no way.
0: But if I don't fight it,
3: you're barely holding it together right
2: now. Yeah, you're about to lose it right now.
3: Talking about it on the radio, and it doesn't even happen for 2 weeks.
0: Yeah,
3: so.
0: I know. You're not wrong.
3: Michael said, we've got our 16 and 14-year-old in high school, and our twin 4-year-old start pre-K this year. Way to space it out, Michael.
0: Well, that's an extended
3: babysitters.
0: That's an extended project.
3: No, but that, I mean, I don't know. Like, that's sentimental, too.
0: Absolutely.
3: Here's one that says, I don't understand why school starts so early. I'm not ready. We've had so much fun this summer. I wish it would start closer to September. It's still hot, summery weather. That's true. We've got another one about something you should sign up for college. For Tilly, but I'll have to find it.
0: I'll look at that.
3: Yeah.
0: Okay.
3: And then Eduardo said, I might have missed it, but is there an update on roof juice?
2: Roof juice has been successfully cleaned up.
3: It's been repaired.
0: Roof juice slowly came to a trickle, and then one day was not there anymore.
3: Yep.
0: So, did they repair that tile?
2: I don't know. I feel like they did. Because I was in there this morning, and I don't remember seeing.
3: I don't remember seeing it either. There might just be a giant hole there, but the. One that was bulging out.
2: This morning, there was a guy power washing the sidewalks at like 4 a.m.
3: Whoa.
2: Like, I guess that's the time to do it because there's no traffic. Or
0: yeah, there's
2: anything.
0: Nobody
3: it has
0: here.
3: It's time to dry. And
0: yeah.
2: They're power washing all the radio scuzz off the sidewalks.
0: All the cigarette butts. Mm-hmm. Yeah. All right. Thanks to everybody that chimed in this morning. Coming back next, we have your Kanye West keyword.
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14: 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I'm talking about diet. 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For most people, 7 to 9 hours a night. I'd like to think of these things as sort of a three-legged stool, right? If you're not doing any one of them, it's really hard to keep balanced with the others. The key here is you don't have to strive for perfection. Doing anything is going to be better than nothing. I'm Dr. Sanjay Gupta, helping you live a better life.

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1: Deep breath.
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0: 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Tame Impala and Jenny, that's Dracula on Kiss.
1: I wanted to read one text. We got one differing text message that says, good morning. I'm in the minority where my youngest daughter will be moving into her dorm this Thursday, and I'm planning an empty nester party. I can't imagine what life will be like every day without arguing with someone who already knows everything and doesn't think I'm the biggest idiot in the world. Here's to hoping my sanity and self-confidence come back.
0: I think we all feel that a little bit.
1: Yeah, I can relate to that.
0: Yeah, we can relate to that for sure.
1: All right, 103 today, 102 tomorrow, 100 on Thursday. It's 70. No, it's 81 right now.
0: Okay. Who wants to go see Ye in New Orleans? Got coconut shrimp, fried shrimp, shrimp etouffee.
1: Are you doing your bubblegum?
0: Yeah, not with much enthusiasm. Go get a baguette, right? Is that what they're called?
1: Yep. Beignet.
0: Beignet. Thank you. Thank you.
1: And a cup of coffee. And then a hurricane.
0: There you go.
1: The drink, not the weather.
0: Not the actual hurricane. No.
1: Yes, you can go see Kanye West in New Orleans on us. We are hooking up one winner with a trip for two to New Orleans with flights, hotel, $100 cash. And to see Kanye take over the Caesars Superdome this August. If you haven't seen it, he's doing that thing where it's like half of a globe and he's like walking on, across it. It looks pretty cool. Listen every day for a keyword to get registered to win this trip. This morning, the word is flashing, as in flashing lights, to 95819. Flashing to 95819 to get registered.
0: There you go. Flashing. Get on it. Get on it. Jump on it. Okay. Sorry about that one. Okay. Get that text in and win with Kiss FM. 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
15: What are the chances you are listening to this while drinking a nice hot cup of coffee? If so,
11: Don't let me stop you. For years, we've been reporting on the health benefits of coffee, and that's not going to stop today. A new study, this one out of Harvard School of Public Health, found that coffee and tea could help lower your risk of developing dementia. People who enjoyed 1 to 3 caffeinated cups a day saw the biggest impact. In addition to the caffeine, coffee contains hundreds of bioactive compounds that can influence inflammation, glucose metabolism, vascular function, and oxidative stress. It's also possible coffee drinkers might be doing other things that keep them healthy. Eating a more balanced diet, getting plenty of exercise, sleep, not smoking, or drinking too much alcohol. And finally, staying socially active. I'm Dr. Sanjay Gupta, helping you live a better life.
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4: There's an accident on I-35 southbound approaching Robinson. Also, the off-ramp is partially blocked at I-40 westbound to Western. And road construction, I-44 eastbound between Expressway and Western. That's your right now traffic.
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1: Do I know that David Guetta song, Forever Young?
0: Yes. We played it for a while.
1: Does it have the Alphaville hook in it?
0: Yes.
2: Yeah.
1: I got nothing. I have no recollection of that, but I do love that song. 103 today and 102 tomorrow, 100 on Thursday. It's 81 right now.
0: All right, ladies and gentlemen.
3: Nostradamus. Nostradamus.
0: Prepare yourself for an experience like no other.
1: Look, I drew a map of Nugget's brain, and it has ice cream and boobies.
2: Don't forget butts.
1: Oh, yeah. And booties.
2: Sweet, booty cheeks.
0: Sweet cheekers. You see, ladies and gentlemen, Nugget has an amazing ability. He sees visions. These visions are of the future. And while we cannot explain why they always come true, they do. So prepare yourself to be entertained and amazed by the Nugstradamus predictions.
2: Silence, Heather.
0: Yeah, Heather, shut your yap.
1: Okay, dude.
2: In the future, a study will show that 105 million Americans aren't currently working.
0: Oh, no.
2: And there's a name for them. Influencers.
3: Nostradamus has spoken.
0: I think that's fair to an extent.
1: Just getting rich.
0: I gotta be honest, over the years, I developed quite the love-hate relationship with social media.
2: We
1: know.
2: I respect it. I mean, I just don't, it's not in me. You have to enjoy that. You have to, because they have to create content daily.
1: And I wish I could do it.
2: I don't have that mentality. Mm-mm. It doesn't matter to me that much.
0: It's hard for me to, like, put time into it. Like, you know what I mean?
1: But to get, like, brand deals and stuff, that'd be awesome.
2: Yeah, they get, like, free houses in L.A. and they just live there and create content. Become millionaires. I just don't have that. You know,
0: seems like a short step to porn star, though. You know what I'm saying? Like,
1: I follow this mom, and she has a bunch of kids. She has like three kids, and she lives in where's Landman shot? Like the oil towns over there.
2: Texas,
1: that used to
0: West
1: be.
0: Texas.
1: Yeah.
0: Oh, Midland, Odessa area.
1: Yeah, in that area. And like when she started, she just had like a regular house or whatever. But then she started like doing it more and more. And then you notice like all of a sudden she's working with like Spanx and Free People and all these bigger brands. Well, they just moved into a new house that they had built. And the house is amazing. You know, that's paying for it.
0: Yeah. Wow.
2: Seeing a vision of the future. In the future, a new study by scientists and doctors will show that sometimes it just do be like that.
3: Nostradamus has spoken.
2: Interesting.
0: I'm glad they got to the bottom of that, honestly.
2: In the future, Snoop Dogg and Taylor Swift will go on tour together. It'll be called the Swifties and Spliffies Tour.
3: Nostradamus has spoken.
1: I'll go
2: check that out.
1: I saw a happy birthday thing to Martha Stewart, and it was like they were on an elevator and the doors open, and Snoop is just like hotboxing Martha Stewart in there. She's like sitting on a chair or a suitcase or something, and she's feeding him a cupcake, but there's so much smoke in there. And I was like, I just wondered, like, you think it's real?
0: I don't know. It seems to be real.
1: Probably.
0: Their friendship. I mean, think how long they've been.
1: I believe that's real, but I'm just curious. Like, is he really smoking that much in an elevator with Martha Stewart?
0: Maybe. Nostradamus, I can tell by the sweat upon your brow. You might need a moment to regain your vital energy.
2: Sounds great.
1: Take a moment.
2: Take a minute.
0: We'll be right back with part two of your Nostradamus predictions.
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0: 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Ella Langley's Choosing Texas on Kiss FM. It is 9:10. Heather's got your Fox 25 first warning weather.
1: It's going to be 103 degrees today, 72 the low tonight, 102 tomorrow, 100 on Thursday, and it's 83 right now.
0: Okay.
2: Nostradamus. Nostradamus.
0: Nostradamus.
3: Sup.
0: Hola. Donkey Shane, let's do this.
3: In the future, the world will celebrate National Chocolate Chip Cookie Day. Mm. That's today, actually.
0: Ah. Okay.
3: Today is to Cookie Monster what baby oil is to Diddy.
2: Nostradamus has spoken.
4: Me go to freak off.
0: The other night, Kim had been over at her friend's house. I had already fallen asleep on the couch watching TV. And for whatever reason, she decided that she would feed me one of those oatmeal cream pies. I've literally despised those things since I was a kid. They grossed me out.
1: But and you were sleeping?
0: I was asleep.
1: She was trying to put it in your...
0: So she like broke a little off. And you know, when I was like...
1: Oh, yeah, for
0: sure. Yeah, it wasn't a good look. It wasn't a good look.
1: Cream pie.
0: I'm asleep. Yeah. And she's trying not to wake me up. Uh-huh. And she just keeps and then finally... And I'm like... And I'm just like... So I just like literally just like... Just started eating it so she would leave me alone.
3: Yeah, you did.
0: And then when I realized what it was, I was like, no, I hate these. Of course, she videoed the whole thing.
1: Of course she did.
0: Yeah.
1: It's probably
0: she was doing
1: on
0: that.
1: OnlyFans.
0: She was going, Cookie Monster, nom, nom, nom, nom, nom.
3: What's happening over there?
1: I want to be a fly on the wall. How do I apply for that?
3: In the future, the star of The Odyssey, Matt Damon, will turn 56 years old. He was 53 when we all started the movie.
2: Nostradamus has spoken.
3: I mean, 4 hours?
1: No, three.
3: It's 3 hours, but then you calculate, you got to add trailers, 30 minutes.
1: Yeah.
3: You got to have 30 minutes drive time.
0: It's an event.
1: He looks so good in it, though. Are you going to go?
0: Kim and I were just talking about it like yesterday that we got to get out there.
1: You used to go see movies all the time.
0: I know.
1: I never do.
0: Well, I didn't have 5 jobs back then.
1: Even before that, though.
3: In the future.
0: Is it of the future, Nostradamus?
3: It is.
0: Excellent.
3: In the future, tickets for the Avengers Doomsday will officially go on sale. You can buy up to 4 tickets at once, but let's be real, it's Marvel fans. You need one.
2: Nostradamus has spoken.
5: Yes, I would like 1 ticket, please.
0: You know, you got no friends.
1: 1 ticket for every day.
5: I'd like 2 tickets, please.
3: All right, do you need 2?
0: Yes, for me and my woman.
3: Bonus. In the future, the Matrix star Keanu Reeves will turn 62 years old. At his age, he has to take a different kind of blue pill.
2: Nostradamus has spoken.
0: And he does not need to see how deep the rabbit hole goes.
3: Ooh.
1: Tell us more about your cream pie story.
3: But slower.
1: Slower.
3: Sexier.
1: And give us all the details this time.
3: You might pop that shirt off, too.
0: I don't know why I hate those things. They're, like, sickly sweet.
1: I need the subreddit on this.
3: More bonus?
0: Bonus it up, baby.
3: In the future, WWE wrestler Triple H will celebrate his birthday. He will celebrate with his brother Preparation.
2: Nostradamus has spoken.
1: I wonder when they sing to him if they go, happy birthday. Get it? Triple H's, three H's.
3: Get it?
0: Nope. Real good.
3: How much more do we need?
0: I don't know. Me? It's your call.
3: All right. In the future, the U.S. will face a milk shortage after a cyber attack on the country. It'll be so bad that we will have to tap into our emergency reserve, Sydney Sweeney.
2: Nostradamus has spoken.
0: Yeah, we can lay it down on that one. Give it up.
1: I hope there's not a milk shortage, because how would Joey get his cream pie?
3: He loves those cream pies.
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20: Across the country right now, at this very moment, there are probably arguments taking place about who's doing more of the housework, the homework, the shuttling of kids from this activity to that. It's true. By and large, women do more of this than men. But doesn't have to be that way. And if you and your spouse can level that playing field, it's going to make both of you and your kids happier. Psychologist Yelena Kecmanovich says, this might be how you get there. As hard as it might be at first, try to think of your partner like a teammate, not an adversary. Learn how to do some of the chores your partner does to get a better understanding of how much effort something takes. And finally, take the time to acknowledge what the other person is doing. And every now and then, even express your appreciation. That'll go a long way. I'm Dr. Sanjay Gupta, helping you live a better life.

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0: 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Sienna Spiro and Die on That Hill. Heather's got your Fox 25 first morning weather.
1: 103 degrees today, 72 the low tonight, 102 tomorrow, 100 on Thursday, but it's still, I mean, it's already 82.
0: All right, guys, let's look at that TV and streaming tonight.
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0: All right, tonight on Fox at 7, Kitchen Nightmares. I've been enjoying Chef Ramsay's new Kitchen Nightmares. You know, he hasn't done this show in, I think it's been over 10 years since he's had a season. So, they did a kind of a version of it last year. It was called something else where he would like sneak in the night before, like in the middle of the night. And like, look at this place. You know what I mean?
1: Yeah.
0: But it's pretty much just the same show, but I'm enjoying it. He's helping Borelli's Pizzeria tonight. Heather's slow service and inexperienced staff and half-baked leadership have Borelli's Pizzeria crumbling. Beat Shazam is on. Jamie Foxx hosts that, right?
6: Yes.
0: Yeah.
6: And him and his daughter.
0: That's in your 8 o'clock hour. How old's his daughter?
6: Like mid-20s?
0: Yeah. That's the one that Brooks is so good at, right?
1: Yeah, he is really good at it. Nug's good at it. I think I would be good at it. I think you'd be good at it.
0: Didn't I go against Brooks one time and he destroyed me? I think
1: maybe.
0: He came up here and he killed me.
1: I don't know what the category was.
0: Yeah, I don't remember.
6: Yeah, like you could beat him in, you know, 80s. But he's going to beat you at hair bands.
0: Oh, yeah, probably. And probably 90s music, too. Okay, also on tonight at 7 on NBC, America's Got Talent. It's the judges' callbacks tonight. Then you have Password at 9 o'clock on NBC. Guess who will be there? Jimmy Fallon.
6: Of course, every night.
0: Every night he's there.
6: He's just trying to hold on to his job, man. I get it.
0: Yeah.
6: Colbert gets let go.
0: Get in where you fit in.
1: Yeah, Kimmel's, you can't blame him.
6: Kimmel's kind of like teetering all the time.
0: Yeah.
6: So, yeah. It's like, what else do you need me to do, NBC?
0: Right. Constance Wu will be there also. Watch What Happens Live at 9 o'clock. The incomparable Molly Ringwald will be there tonight.
1: I wonder what she's up to.
0: I don't know. Maybe she's got a new show or something. On Fallon, Fallon's the only late night show that's live. Coleman Domingo will be there tonight. Kimmel and Seth Meyers are repeats with Arsenio Hall and Henry Winkler. That's the Fonz. All right, there you have it, guys. That's a wrap on your streaming and TV tonight.
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1: I can't wait for you to get married.
0: So good.
1: It's going to be so good.
0: So good. Well, we have to go. Heather has to babysit.
1: I am babysitting Miss Ellie today.
0: Hey, if you're looking for something to do tonight, I'm doing Singo at B164 Wine Bar at 164th and May tonight from 7 to 10. Good time.
1: Yeah.
0: Last week, there was not an empty chair in the house.
1: I love that.
0: Yeah. We had a blast. So excited about that. So come out and see me. We'll play two games tonight. So have you done Singo before, Heather? I think I've asked you that.
1: No. I have not.
0: Each round, right, has three winners. So you do like a single line and then a double line, you know, either, you know, down, across, diagonal, whatever. Yeah. And then you black out like your whole page. Ah. So there's three winners for each round. It's a lot of fun.
1: I'd like to win some stuff.
0: And then I do a little DJing before and in between and after, so. Everybody, we will be back tomorrow morning with our friend Dr. Mindy. She'll be answering your medical questions.
1: You can text those to us in the studio, 405-591-9899.
0: All right. Also, two more keywords, Somber and Kanye West. Two trips we're giving away, so you don't want to miss that in our 7 o'clock and 8 o'clock hours. So be good. And we'll see you mañana.
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13: What are the chances you are listening to this while drinking a nice hot cup of coffee? If so, don't let me stop you. For years, we've been reporting on the health benefits of coffee, and that's not going to stop today. A new study, this one out of Harvard School of Public Health, found that coffee and tea could help lower your risk of developing dementia. People who enjoyed 1 to 3 caffeinated cups a day saw the biggest impact. In addition to the caffeine, coffee contains hundreds of bioactive compounds that can influence inflammation, glucose metabolism, vascular function, and oxidative stress. It's also possible coffee drinkers might be doing other things that keep them healthy. Eating a more balanced diet, getting plenty of exercise, sleep, not smoking or drinking too much alcohol, and finally, staying socially active. I'm Dr. Sanjay Gupta, helping you live a better life.
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16: As a parent, when you send your kid off to school in the morning, you know that they're going to be learning, they're going to be spending time with their friends, but new study out of UCSF found adolescents are spending an average of 70 minutes of their school day on their phones. Now, some kids will say they need their phones to help with schoolwork, but this study found that they were spending the vast majority of their screen time on TikTok, Instagram, and Snapchat, not really apps that you're going to be turning to for homework help. Now, the study's lead author said, "Don't blame kids for using their phones at school. Teach them how to resist them. Focus on what they'd get by putting them aside rather than what you're taking away. Explain how phones could hurt their academic performance and also remind them of this. Nothing takes the place of real face-to-face friendships." I'm Dr. Sanjay Gupta, helping you live a better life.
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6: Jelly Roll says he's taking a break for a year or two from performing. 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Thank you for the opportunity." Garth Brooks announced the third stop on his Blame It All on My Roots tour. It'll be in Chicago. 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

0: 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Stacking up a bunch of hits here with me, Adam Bomb. Olivia Dean will do Benson Boone and a new Backstreet Boys song, too.
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13: What are the chances you are listening to this while drinking a nice hot cup of coffee? If so, don't let me stop you. For years, we've been reporting on the health benefits of coffee, and that's not going to stop today. A new study, this one out of Harvard School of Public Health, found that coffee and tea could help lower your risk of developing dementia. People who enjoyed 1 to 3 caffeinated cups a day saw the biggest impact. In addition to the caffeine, coffee contains hundreds of bioactive compounds that can influence inflammation, glucose metabolism, vascular function, and oxidative stress. It's also possible coffee drinkers might be doing other things that keep them healthy. Eating a more balanced diet, getting plenty of exercise, sleep, not smoking, or drinking too much alcohol. And finally, staying socially active. I'm Dr. Sanjay Gupta, helping you live a better life.
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2: Spider-Man Brand New Day set a new record for the biggest domestic box office opening with $360 million. That surpasses Avengers Endgame, which previously held the record. Christina Applegate has been released from the hospital after a four-month stay. No word why she was hospitalized. Christina has been battling MS since 2021.
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9. What's up, 98.9 KISS FM? Some Ariana Grande will get that hate that I made you love me and get you out to see Kanye West in New Orleans. You're going to sit on the floor, too. Around 11:45.

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8: What are the chances you are listening to this while drinking a nice hot cup of coffee? If so, don't let me stop you. For years, we've been reporting on the health benefits of coffee, and that's not going to stop today. A new study, this one out of Harvard School of Public Health, found that coffee and tea could help lower your risk of developing dementia. People who enjoyed 1 to 3 caffeinated cups a day saw the biggest impact. In addition to the caffeine, coffee contains hundreds of bioactive compounds that can influence inflammation, glucose metabolism, vascular function, and oxidative stress. It's also possible coffee drinkers might be doing other things that keep them healthy. Eating a more balanced diet, getting plenty of exercise, sleep, not smoking, or drinking too much alcohol. And finally, staying socially active. I'm Dr. Sanjay Gupta, helping you live a better life.
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Just one.

And this town's lost its faith. Our colors will fade eventually. 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Oh my, my, oh my, my love. 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

0: 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We love to do that, even though they're probably napping now.
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11: What are the chances you are listening to this while drinking a nice hot cup of coffee? If so, don't let me stop you. For years, we've been reporting on the health benefits of coffee, and that's not going to stop today. A new study, this one out of Harvard School of Public Health, found that coffee and tea could help lower your risk of developing dementia. People who enjoyed 1 to 3 caffeinated cups a day saw the biggest impact. In addition to the caffeine, coffee contains hundreds of bioactive compounds that can influence inflammation, glucose metabolism, vascular function, and oxidative stress. It's also possible coffee drinkers might be doing other things that keep them healthy. Eating a more balanced diet, getting plenty of exercise, sleep, not smoking, or drinking too much alcohol. And finally, staying socially active. I'm Dr. Sanjay Gupta, helping you live a better life.
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0: teacher, or parent, we could all use a little extra cash at the beginning of the school year. 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
2: Jelly Roll says he's taking a break for a year or two from performing. He told the crowd at a show last week, "I'm fixing to take some time off and heal. Thank you for the opportunity." Garth Brooks announced the third stop on his Blame It All on My Roots tour. It'll be in Chicago. Winona Judge is also heading out on a fall tour for her upcoming album, The Hard Truth.
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0: 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You're chilling with me, Adam Bauman. Cannot wait to get you out to a Songbird's tour. We're going to fly you there coming up in about 25 minutes.
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13: 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At the end of the day, you want to create your very own wind-down ritual, an hour before bed, whatever that might look like for you. But again, away from screens if you can. 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That really works for me. I'm Dr. Sanjay Gupta, helping you live a better life.
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Should have been me, Adam Bomb, in that Kiss Cafe right now for Mandy and Norman. We'll play some Somber and Homewrecker in minutes and get you out to his tour coming up in about 15 minutes.

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8: Back in 2019, I made a documentary for HBO called One Nation Under Stress. And what was true then is still true now. Money and financial problems are consistently ranked as the number one cause of stress in the United States. And a brand new study out of the Mayo Clinic found that worrying about money may age the heart even faster than traditional risk factors. Unlike an acute stressor, such as a short-term work deadline or a brief illness, financial strain is often chronic and ongoing. And because money affects so many aspects of daily life, financial stress can be difficult to escape. Even so, financial stress does not mean you're doomed, just means you need to double down on the things you know are good for heart health: diet, exercise, sleep, and of course, not smoking. I'm Dr. Sanjay Gupta, helping you live a better life.
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5: Spider-Man Brand New Day set a new record for the biggest domestic box office opening with $360 million. That surpasses Avengers Endgame, which previously held the record. Christina Applegate has been released from the hospital after a four-month stay. No word why she was hospitalized. Christina has been battling MS since 2021.
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Man, back to school shopping. Here we go. 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It's 98.9 KISS FM for the rest of us. We feel so lucky not to have to do it.

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We'll get you out to Kanye West in New Orleans on the floor coming up in about 20 minutes. Stay.

I'm going to New Orleans. What a road trip to see Kanye West. You're going to sit on the floor, too? I'm probably stand, right? 98.9 KISS FM. 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
9: We've all been there. In a boring meeting, a long lecture, struggling to stay awake. No matter how hard you try, you nod off. And that is never a good look. Aside from the obvious, making sure you're getting enough sleep, there are a couple quick pick-me-ups that experts recommend before you take your seat. If you have time, you might try to squeeze in a quick nap, just a couple minutes even. 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Or try to pop outside for a quick walk, get your blood and your hormones pumping, splash some cold water on your face, or grab a cup of coffee, obviously. 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You're not likely to fall asleep while you're actually talking. I'm Dr. Sanjay Gupta, helping you live a better life.
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2: Jelly Roll says he's taking a break for a year or two from performing. He told the crowd at a show last week, "I'm fixing to take some time off and heal. Thank you for the opportunity." Garth Brooks announced the third stop on his Blame It All on My Roots tour. It'll be in Chicago. Winona Judge is also heading out on a fall tour for her upcoming album, The Hard Truth.
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0: 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Join us tomorrow. 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

0: 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Going to stack hits. This new Radicals and Michelle Branch song, if you haven't heard it, it's actually a remake of one New Radicals wrote for Michelle Branch and Santana. Crazy. We'll do Taylor and the Chainsmokers, too.
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2: We're doing this based on the no shoes, no shirt, no service rule, which forbids you actually from going into a place unless you've got a shirt and shoes on. 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
12: Across the country right now, at this very moment, there are probably arguments taking place about who's doing more of the housework, the homework, the shuttling of kids from this activity to that. It's true. By and large, women do more of this than men. But doesn't have to be that way. And if you and your spouse can level that playing field, it's going to make both of you and your kids happier. Psychologist Yelena Ketchmanovich says this might be how you get there. As hard as it might be at first, try to think of your partner like a teammate, not an adversary. Learn how to do some of the chores your partner does to get a better understanding of how much effort something takes. And finally, take the time to acknowledge what the other person is doing, and every now and then, even express your appreciation. That'll go a long way. I'm Dr. Sanjay Gupta, helping you live a better life.
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Taylor preparing to be a football wife over in Kansas City. 98.9 Kiss FM and the Adam Bomb Show. What a story about this song. New Radicals, they sang You Get What You Give back in the 90s. Well, they wrote, well, the guy in New Radicals wrote the song for Michelle Branch, this one, and Santana. Now they're just doing it together. The Game of Love is on Kiss.

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0: Bottle Up with the Backstreet Boys on 99 Kiss FM, where a couple of weeks ago, the 98 Days of Summer got you hooked up to go see them live at the final show of the summer at the iconic Sphere in Las Vegas. And hey, we got more hookups coming your way, part of the 98 Days of Summer. Backstreet Boys, Somber, and well, how about Ye, as in Kanye. Gonna be back in the Big Easy coming up at the end of August, and we trying to set you up VIP to go check out Kanye live in New Orleans. And you know how Kanye likes to do shows. Actually, I'm not really sure anybody knows how Kanye likes to do shows. He might just watch an entire movie during the concert just because it's Kanye. He's on a different wavelength. But either way, 98 Days of Summer. We're going to facilitate a little fun for you down in the Big Easy on our dime. Round-trip airfare, deluxe hotel accommodations down in New Orleans, plus free tickets to the show, which are floor seats, by the way, to check out Kanye when he takes over Caesar's Superdome. Once again, quick turnaround happening in this month. 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

0: stronger.
1: You don't necessarily need a bunch of heavy weights to do that, at least not to start. Body weight workouts, when you do them the right way, can be really effective. Strength and conditioning specialist Dana Santis told us, with body weight training, you create progressive overload by changing joint angles, adding instability, or choosing more challenging variations of the same exercise. Two other factors driving progressive overload are time under tension and muscular fatigue. That means the amount of time your muscles are engaged during a movement, the slower the movement, the harder it will be until you reach the point where you can't do another rep with good form. You want to stop before you collapse. Also, remember this, pay attention to your breath. So important. Breathe out when you exert force. I'm Dr. Sanjay Gupta, helping you live a better life.

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2: Spider-Man Brand New Day set a new record for the biggest domestic box office opening with $360 million. That surpasses Avengers Endgame, which previously held the record. Christina Applegate has been released from the hospital after a four-month stay. No word why she was hospitalized. Christina has been battling MS since 2021.
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We love you.

0: 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Join us tomorrow. 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

0: Well, since you're listening to Kiss FM, you just might be getting wilding out on Bourbon Street coming up in a few weeks when we send you to go see Kanye in the Big Easy. Gonna be taking over Caesar's Superdome. And yes, Kanye West, yay, gonna be in the building. And you knows how that concert's gonna be. We're gonna set you to be there VIP, though. Round trip airfare, deluxe hotel accommodations. Gonna spend a couple of nights down in Bourbon Street. It's gonna be lots of fun. We even give you $100 in spending cash. Go get you a couple of hand grenades on us. I'm just saying. Well, what will be your drink of your choice? Is it the daiquiri? Or maybe you're just going for all the food? That would be me, by the way, too. What do they have? Beignets? Is that what they're famous for down there? Or the gumbo? Yeah. Send me down to the Big Easy. Let's have a great time. But you go on VIP, text in the national keyword, BULLY, B-U-L-L-Y. Text it into 95819 to go see Ye live in New Orleans this summer with Kiss FM. Good luck.
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It's Ariana Grande on 99 Kiss FM, where hopefully she can get her mind back right. She says she's going to be taking a hiatus from the public life after her Eternal Sunshine tour concludes in September. Hopefully everything's okay, but, you know, sometimes you just got to get your mind right. You do you, girl.

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2: 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Accidents currently reported: Memorial at Western, Ann Arbor at Northwest 23rd, Portland at Northwest 16th, Reno at Hudson, and Douglas at Southeast 29th. Also be aware of slowdowns and I-35 southbound at I-240 and I-44 westbound at I-40. That's your Right Now Traffic. I'm Cameron Buchholz.
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15: A better life with Dr. Sanjay Gupta.
16: Across the country right now, at this very moment, there are probably arguments taking place about who's doing more of the housework, the homework, the shuttling of kids from this activity to that.

True. By and large, women do more of this than men. But doesn't have to be that way. And if you and your spouse can level that playing field, it's going to make both of you and your kids happier. Psychologist Yelena Kecmanovich says this might be how you get there. As hard as it might be at first, try to think of your partner like a teammate, not an adversary. Learn how to do some of the chores your partner does to get a better understanding of how much effort something takes. And finally, take the time to acknowledge what the other person is doing, and every now and then, even express your appreciation. That'll go a long way. I'm Dr. Sanjay Gupta, helping you live a better life.

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2: Jelly Roll says he's taking a break for a year or two from performing. He told the crowd at a show last week, "I'm fixing to take some time off and heal. Thank you for the opportunity." Garth Brooks announced the third stop on his Blame It All on My Roots tour. It'll be in Chicago. Winona Judge is also heading out on a fall tour for her upcoming album, The Hard Truth.
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is called Boston. She performed over the weekend at Lollapalooza in Chicago. Also surprised all of her fans in Chicago, by the way, too, by revealing she will be releasing her debut album. It's called Long Way Home on August 21st. So hopefully we'll have a way to hook you up. Right here, part of the 98 Days this summer. 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

0: 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Join us tomorrow. 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

0: Gracie Abrams on your radio. Shout out to all our winners last week on the Joey and Heather Morning Show who got hooked up with her brand new album on vinyl, by the way. It's called Daughter from Hell, and we've been hooking you up all summer, part of the 98 Days of Summer, and we'll keep those hookups continuing, by the way, too. U.S. tour stop of your choice to go see the one and only Somber, who will be making their way to Oklahoma City, by the way, in October, but we're also going to be doing the U.S. tour stop, so we figured we want to send you to a little adventuring in the city of your choosing, plus put $500 spending cash in your pocket as well. 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
2: 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Accidents currently reported: Memorial at Western, Ann Arbor at Northwest 23rd, Portland at Northwest 16th, Reno at Hudson, and Douglas at Southeast 29th. Also be aware of slowdowns and I-35 southbound at I-240 and I-44 westbound at I-40. That's your right now traffic. I'm Cameron Buchholz.
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1: 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I know a lot of kiddos might be getting a little homesick coming up over the next couple of weeks when school gets back in session. But just remember, kiddos, mom and dad will be there to pick you up after school. 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Through August 15th,

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Wake up with Joey and Heather in the morning and vibe with today's best music all day. Right here.

0: And just yet, and the hookups will continue right here on Kiss FM. And we're setting you up to go see Kanye live in the Big Easy, making his way to the Caesars Superdome. I'm going to be taking over for the night. And you know how Kanye likes to do. He might just be like setting up for a movie theater or something in there and watch a movie and trick you guys into thinking it's a concert. You might just go there and watch The Odyssey or something. I don't know. Kanye on a whole different level of wavelength. So you never know. But Kanye taking over the Caesars Superdome. And we got your chance to roll VIP to the Big Easy. Round trip airfare, deluxe hotel accommodations. 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
2: 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Accidents currently reported: Memorial at Western, Ann Arbor at Northwest 23rd, Portland at Northwest 16th, Reno at Hudson, and Douglas at Southeast 29th. Also be aware of slowdowns and I-35 southbound at I-240 and I-44 westbound at I-40. That's your right now traffic. I'm Cameron Buchholz.
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1: 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Just play the game one way. You hit a ball in the gap, run. 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
2: Spider-Man Brand New Day set a new record for the biggest domestic box office opening with $360 million. That surpasses Avengers Endgame, which previously held the record. Christina Applegate has been released from the hospital after a four-month stay. No word why she was hospitalized. Christina has been battling MS since 2021.
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Mars, who were just jamming out to Olivia Dean throughout the Metro on 98.9 Kiss FM, where everybody at the red light was looking at you funny because you were jamming. It's cool, though. Wave to them haters. You know how to wave to them. Bye, bye, bye. Here's another number.

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0: It's your boy Bobby hanging in studio. This is 98.9 Kiss FM. Got some Bruno coming up. Oklahoma Zone, the All-American Rejects on the way. Somber by request, too. We're, of course, going to be live at the U.S. Tour Stop of your choice, part of the 98 Days of Summer. Got your next national keyword to get texted in and qualified to go see them, plus put some money in your pocket. But this hour, we have another trip, this one to the Big Easy, to go see Ye, as in Kanye, taking over the Caesars Superdome, and your chance to go VIP. Put $100 in spending cash in your pocket and go hang out on Bourbon Street for a couple of nights. Floor seats to the show, by the way. Round trip airfare, deluxe hotel accommodations, and of course, free floor seats to go see Kanye. Spend a couple of days in the Big Easy. Text the national keyword bully, which is a little bit ironic because we got back to school coming up. We don't need no bullies in back to school, but you do need bully right now to text in to get qualified to go see Ye. So do that. Text bully, B-U-L-L-Y, to 95819 to get qualified. 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
2: 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Super light accident day today. Just two reported counsel at Melrose and Douglas at Southeast 29th. Also be aware of slowdowns on I-35 southbound between I-40 and I-240 and I-40 westbound approaching I-44. That's your Right Now Traffic. I'm Cameron Buchholz.
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0: All right, Kiss fams, you could say and agree that we've been loving on you so much throughout the summer, part of the 98 days this summer. 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
2: 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Super light accident day today. Just two reported counsel at Melrose and Douglas at Southeast 29th. Also be aware of slowdowns on I-35 southbound between I-40 and I-240 and I-40 westbound approaching I-44. That's your Right Now Traffic. I'm Cameron Buchholz.
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3: In the future, a new study by scientists and doctors will show that sometimes it just do be like that.
4: Nostradamus has spoken.
3: Interesting. 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Mm. 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
11: As a parent, when you send your kid off to school in the morning, you know that they're going to be learning, they're going to be spending time with their friends. But a new study out of UCSF found adolescents are spending an average of 70 minutes of their school day on their phones. Now, some kids will say they need their phones to help with schoolwork, but this study found that they were spending the vast majority of their screen time on TikTok, Instagram, and Snapchat. Not really apps that you're going to be turning to for homework help. Now, the study's lead author said, don't blame kids for using their phones at school. Teach them how to resist them. Focus on what they'd get by putting them aside rather than what you're taking away. Explain how phones could hurt their academic performance, and also remind them of this. Nothing takes the place of real face-to-face friendships. I'm Dr. Sanjay Gupta, helping you live a better life.
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0: 591-9899 in studio. 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
2: 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Super light accident day today. Just two reported counsel at Melrose and Douglas at Southeast 29th. Also be aware of slowdowns on I-35 southbound between I-40 and I-240 and I-40 westbound approaching I-40. 44. That's your Right Now Traffic. I'm Cameron Buchholz.
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